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2: Partly cloudy and hazy tonight, windy with a low of 18. Tomorrow, a mix of sun and cloud, a good chance of afternoon showers and thunderstorms, a strong south wind, and a high of 31. For Monday, sunshine, 25 degrees. Tuesday, sunny again with a high of 27. Current weather conditions can be found anytime on your Swift Current Online app. I'm Judy Peters.
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4: Partly cloudy and hazy tonight, windy with a low of 18. Tomorrow, a mix of sun and cloud, a good chance of afternoon showers and thunderstorms, a strong south wind, and a high of 31. For Monday, sunshine, 25 degrees. Tuesday, sunny again with a high of 27. Current weather conditions can be found anytime on your Swift Current Online app. I'm Judy Peters.
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1: Partly cloudy and hazy tonight, windy with a low of 18. Tomorrow, a mix of sun and cloud, a good chance of afternoon showers and thunderstorms, a strong south wind, and a high of 31. For Monday, sunshine, 25 degrees. Tuesday, sunny again with a high of 27. Current weather conditions can be found anytime on your Swift Current online app. I'm Judy Peters.
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0: of our community comes from the people who shape it. 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
4: Partly cloudy and hazy tonight, windy with a low of 18. Tomorrow, a mix of sun and cloud, a good chance of afternoon showers and thunderstorms, a strong south wind, and a high of 31. For Monday, sunshine, 25 degrees. Tuesday, sunny again with a high of 27. Current weather conditions can be found anytime on your Swift Current Online app. I'm Judy Peters.
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3: Partly cloudy and hazy tonight, windy with a low of 18. Tomorrow, a mix of sun and cloud, a good chance of afternoon showers and thunderstorms, a strong south wind, and a high of 31. For Monday, sunshine, 25 degrees. Tuesday, sunny again with a high of 27. Current weather conditions can be found anytime on your Swift Current online app. I'm Judy Peters.
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7: Partly cloudy and hazy tonight, windy with a low of 18. Tomorrow, a mix of sun and cloud, a good chance of afternoon showers and thunderstorms, a strong south wind, and a high of 31. For Monday, sunshine, 25 degrees. Tuesday, sunny again with a high of 27. Current weather conditions can be found anytime on your Swift Current Online app. I'm Judy Peters.
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6: Partly cloudy and hazy tonight, windy with a low of 18. Tomorrow, a mix of sun and cloud, a good chance of afternoon showers and thunderstorms, a strong south wind, and a high of 31. For Monday, sunshine, 25 degrees. Tuesday, sunny again with a high of 27. Current weather conditions can be found anytime on your Swift Current online app. I'm Judy Peters.
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2: Partly cloudy and hazy tonight, windy with a low of 18. Tomorrow, a mix of sun and cloud, a good chance of afternoon showers and thunderstorms, a strong south wind, and a high of 31. For Monday, sunshine, 25 degrees. Tuesday, sunny again with a high of 27. Current weather conditions can be found anytime on your Swift Current Online app. I'm Judy Peters.
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2: Partly cloudy and hazy tonight, windy with a low of 18. Tomorrow, a mix of sun and cloud, a good chance of afternoon showers and thunderstorms, a strong south wind, and a high of 31. For Monday, sunshine, 25 degrees. Tuesday, sunny again with a high of 27. Current weather conditions can be found anytime on your Swift Current Online app. I'm Judy Peters.
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5: Partly cloudy and hazy tonight, windy with a low of 18. Tomorrow, a mix of sun and cloud, a good chance of afternoon showers and thunderstorms, a strong south wind, and a high of 31. For Monday, sunshine, 25 degrees. Tuesday, sunny again with a high of 27. Current weather conditions can be found anytime on your Swift Current Online app. I'm Judy Peters.
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0: up, y'all? It's your man JoJo Mason, and you're listening to Country 94 Uno. Let's go.
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2: Partly cloudy and hazy tonight, windy with a low of 18. Tomorrow, a mix of sun and cloud, a good chance of afternoon showers and thunderstorms, a strong south wind, and a high of 31. For Monday, sunshine, 25 degrees. Tuesday, sunny again with a high of 27. Current weather conditions can be found anytime on your Swift Current online app. I'm Judy Peters.
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3: Partly cloudy and hazy tonight, windy with a low of 18. Tomorrow, a mix of sun and cloud, a good chance of afternoon showers and thunderstorms, a strong south wind, and a high of 31. For Monday, sunshine, 25 degrees. Tuesday, sunny again with a high of 27. Current weather conditions can be found anytime on your Swift Current online app. I'm Judy Peters.
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We get it. So are we. 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

Take a left here, boy. 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I just rolled my eyes and I said, Daddy, I

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1: Good morning, I'm Eric Haddam. A small number of cockroaches have been identified in a staff area at Swift Current Cypress Regional Hospital. Saskatchewan Health Authority says staff and contractors spotted the cockroaches over the past 2 weeks, prompting a temporary closure of the staff break room. A third-party pest control company treated the area, followed by a thorough cleaning from environmental services. The Southwest Community Youth Initiative added a new youth and family counselor as it works to keep up with demand for free counseling services. Conrad Schultz recently moved to Swift Current and has joined the center after completing part of his counseling internship there. Executive Director Nathan Weeb says adding another counselor will help the organization support its growing client load.
2: Be able to, you know, bring somebody else on like Conrad into our community to help support that counseling load is going to be really impactful.
1: Schultz says he was drawn to the center because of its commitment to providing free professional counseling. He says he takes pride in helping people through difficult and positive times. One Southwest Saskatchewan woman is finding creative ways to help rural communities thrive. Lindsay Alaban's work spans economic development, entrepreneurship, and international education, all with the goal of bringing new people, ideas, and opportunities to the region. She says rural Saskatchewan has a lot more to offer than people might think.
3: There's something to be said about rural Saskatchewan. Everyone knows that we have a reputation of, you know, hardworking people, loyal people, friendly people, and there's a reason that all of our ancestors chose to live here.
1: Her story is a reminder of what can happen when people see potential in their own communities. For more on Her Voice, presented by CCAN, head to Swift Current Online. And the Ag Transport Coalition has released its Canadian Grain Rail Performance Report for week two of the crop year. The report shows some modest improvement as overall hopper car fulfillment climbed to 90%, up from 88% the previous week, marking the first time in 5 weeks the system has reached that level. CN improved slightly, supplying 79% of cars ordered, while CPKC reported 99% fulfillment. Rail demand is expected to increase over the next 2 weeks, with projections topping 10,000 cars by week four.
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5: I'm Colin Powers with a look at sports. Luke Mitchell and Team Saskatchewan earned a fourth place finish at the Ray Carter Cup 15U National Baseball Championship in PEI this weekend. Saskatchewan wrapped up the tournament yesterday morning with a 2-0 loss to Nova Scotia in the bronze medal game. Mitchell had a 167 batting average in the tournament with two hits over 13 plate appearances. Former Swift Current minor ball player E.J. Carnahan hit 190 with two RBI in the tournament. It came down to the final hole on Saturday at the Chinook Golf Course Ladies Club Championship. Chloe Gross held on to the one-stroke victory, carding a 9-over 81 to win the one-day event. Gross shot a 4-over 40 on the front nine and a 5-over 41 on the back, finishing with 10 pars and a bogey on 18. Sandra Dick finished second with an 82 after double bogeying the final hole. Dick won the event in 2024, 2021, and 2020. The Saskatchewan Roughriders dropped their second game in a row, losing 30-16 to the BC Lions last night in Vancouver. Trevor Harris threw for 356 yards, one touchdown, and two interceptions, and the Riders gave up four turnovers in the game. Saskatchewan is now 6-4 and just one game ahead of BC and Winnipeg for second in the West Division. They'll host Toronto in their next game on Saturday. The New York Yankees took the rubber matchup a three-game set with the Toronto Blue Jays with an 8-3 win yesterday in the Bronx. The Jays are off today before starting a road swing in Kansas City tomorrow. Meanwhile, Major League Baseball announced that the Blue Jays will be playing in next season's Little League Classic at Williamsport, Pennsylvania, where they'll face the Chicago Cubs on August 19, 2027. The game is held in conjunction with the Little League World Series. This year's edition took place last night, with the Atlanta Braves doubling up the Milwaukee Brewers 4-2. If something's happening in your community, from breaking news to big game scores, tell us first. Call 306-773-NEWS or click Submit News on Swift Current Online.
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0: Good morning, it's Eric Haddam taking a look at your five-day weather forecast. Today, sunny, becoming a mix of sun and cloud this morning, wind west 30 gusting to 50, becoming northwest 50 gusting to 70 this morning, with a high of 23, humidex of 25, and a UV index of 6 or high. Tonight, clearing late this evening, wind northwest 50 gusting to 70, diminishing to 20 this evening, and a low of 10. For Tuesday, mainly sunny, wind north 20 gusting to 40 with a high of 25, and a UV index of 6 or high. Wednesday, sunny and a high of 30. Thursday, sunny and a high of 33. And then Friday, sunny and back down to a high of 30. 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

John Morgan, Jason Aldean. Friends Like That is on Country 94.1, Country 1490. Good morning. It is Chris along with you here on the morning show, powered by Canadian Tire. Appreciate you tuning in with me today. 6:10 right now as we mosey right along. 13 degrees here in Swift Current, 14 in Shaunavon. Going to be a little bit cooler of a day today, which is great because yesterday was like 34. It was roasty out there. 23, the expected high in both Swift Current and Shaunavon today. Mix of sun and cloud and a little bit of breeze kind of coming in this morning as well, too. Full details, you can get them by checking out the Canada West Harvest Center local weather page on Swift Current online. Well, coming up a little bit later on here in the morning show, our friends from the Rogue Cruisers are going to be popping on by the show, talking all about Tail Light Tuesday. Looking forward to chatting with them about that as they get set for the final one of the month of August. And of course, they always have a barbecue on those final ones. Those details are all coming up when they pop by the show later this morning. Her Voice, presented by CCAN. We've got a brand new nominee for Her Voice this morning. Are excited to be able to

0: tell you a little bit more about that and who it is, and learn how you can get your final submissions in for her voice. 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Plus, birthdays, anniversaries are in there as well. All those details coming up. Music on the way in just a few moments' time. We're going to hear from John Party in a moment.
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6: Good morning, it's Eric Haddam taking a look at your 5-day weather forecast. Today, sunny, becoming a mix of sun and cloud this morning. Wind west 30, gusting to 50. Becoming northwest 50, gusting to 70 this morning. With a high of 23, humidex of 25, and a UV index of 6 or high. Tonight, clearing late this evening. Wind northwest 50, gusting to 70, diminishing to 20 this evening, and a low of 10. For Tuesday, mainly sunny. Wind north 20, gusting to 40, with a high of 25, and a UV index of 6 or high. Wednesday, sunny and a high of 30. Thursday, sunny and a high of 33. And then Friday, sunny and back down to a high of 30. Local news, local weather, local sports, and local radio can all be found on SwiftCurrentOnline.com.
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1: Chad Brownlee and The Way You Roll on Country 94.1, Country 1490. Good morning. My name is Chris. Appreciate you tuning in with me here in the morning show, powered by Canadian Tire. 621 right now. Downtown Swift Current, 13 degrees. Shaunavon sitting at 14. And that good old sunrise set to be right about now, actually. Having a look-see outside. It looks quite nice out. We're getting some nice colorations in our beautiful Saskatchewan sky. Warming up to a high of 23 today here in southern Saskatchewan. So much cooler than what you experienced over the weekend. But you know what? Those days are also very much needed. Full five-day forecast details coming up at the bottom of the hour and your information update, along with the gentleman joining me in studio at this time, one Eric Haddam. Good morning, sir.
2: Good morning, Chris. How are you?
1: I am well today, Eric. How about yourself?
2: Good. The sunrise is matching my hair today.
1: There we go. We've got a Eric Haddam sunrise coming up right now. How's
2: that? There you go. I will wear that like a badge of honor.
1: What's shaking in the newsroom today?
2: A small number of, unfortunately, cockroaches have been identified in a staff area at Cypress Regional Hospital. What are you making that face for?
1: What are you, dude, what do you think I'm making the face for?

0: for cockroaches in the hospital.
1: It was a rather interesting phase. The Saskatchewan Health Authority says a pest control company treated the area and patient care was not impacted at any time.
0: Well, that is good. I'm glad they got someone to... They'll take over, man. Those exactly. things will take over.
1: Yeah, it's like some sort of horror movie that Devin Omen might want to write. A new face is joining the counseling team at the center in Swift Current. Conrad Schultz is the organization's newest youth and family counselor. He says he takes pride in helping people through difficult and positive times, which is much needed in our current day and age.
0: Yeah, we had a great opportunity last week to actually sit down and chat with Conrad. He popped by the morning show along with Nathan Weeb, and seems like a great human. So looking forward to having him here in our community, and he'll be a great asset, no doubt.
1: Definitely. And this week's Her Voice Spotlight is on Lindsay Alaban, an economic development officer in communities across the Southwest, including both Hazlett and Gull Lake. We've talked to her multiple times for multiple different events in the newsroom, and she is a wonderful lady.
0: Absolutely. Big thank you to CCAN for being our proud sponsor for Her Voice. And you can get all those details, of course, in your information update. And we're going to talk more about Her Voice coming up at the top of the hour. But as always, Mr. Haddam, thank you for your I was trying to think of a fancy word. I ain't got no fancy words. I'm not in the newsroom. No. You guys think of fancier things than I do.
1: We try to.
0: This is why I don't read the news and no one would expect me to.
1: That's why I read the news.
0: Your info update coming up.
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1: The Saskatchewan Health Authority says patient care at Cypress Regional Hospital was not affected after cockroaches were found in one area of the facility. And a new face is joining the counseling team at the center in Swift Current. 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

0: 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Let them help you get back to your families by making the most of your time in the fields with two portable welding trucks ready to assist you.
1: Good morning. I'm Eric Haddam. Swift Current Cypress Regional Hospital has taken precautionary measures after a small number of cockroaches were identified in a staff break room. The Saskatchewan Health Authority says the room was treated by a third-party pest control company and then thoroughly cleaned. The SHA says the affected area is being monitored and patient care was not impacted at any time. A new face is joining the counseling team at the center in Swift Current. Conrad Schultz is the center's newest youth and family counselor and recently moved to Swift Current after growing up in Karenport. He says the center's free counseling services made joining the organization an especially good fit.
2: I got into counseling just because I love people. I love walking beside them through difficult times and through good times. And the center does that so well.
1: Executive Director Nathan Weeb added that having Schultz on board will help the organization keep up with its counseling load. A commitment to building stronger communities shaped one Southwest Saskatchewan woman's career. Lindsay Alaban has worked in economic development, entrepreneurship, and international student programming, finding new ways to create opportunities in rural communities. She says creativity is a key to rural success.
3: We've done housing projects to try and bring new housing so that people can move here. We do marketing of our website, videos, heritage development, all sorts of things. So anything and everything to keep us alive and well.
1: Her work shows how one person can help create new possibilities in a small community. For more on her voice presented by CCAN, head to Swift Current Online. And CPKC continues to deliver a strong performance when it comes to grain service across Western Canada. The latest Ag Transport Coalition report shows CPKC supplied 99% of hopper cars ordered during week two, marking 15 straight weeks above the 90% threshold. The railway delivered more than 4,400 of the nearly 4,500 cars requested by shippers. Performance was especially strong in the Vancouver Bulk and Thunder Bay corridors, where CPKC filled 99% of orders. Demand on the railway increased 11% from the previous week.
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5: I'm Colin Powers with a look at sports. Luke Mitchell and Team Saskatchewan earned a fourth-place finish at the Ray Carter Cup 15U National Baseball Championship in Prince Edward Island this weekend. Saskatchewan wrapped up the tournament yesterday morning with a 2-0 loss to Nova Scotia in the bronze medal game.

0: Mitchell from the Cal Tire 15U AAA 57s had a 167 batting average in the tournament with two hits over 13 plate appearances. Former Swift Current minor ball player A.J. Carnahan hit 190 with two RBI. Chloe Gross is the new Ladies Club champion at Chinook Golf Course. The championship came down to the final hole on Saturday, with Gross finishing with a 9 over 81, one stroke ahead of Sandra Deck. Gross recorded 10 pars during her round, while Deck finished with an 82 after a double bogey on 18. The one-day championship featured 56 golfers. The Saskatchewan Roughriders dropped their second game in a row, losing 30-16 to the BC Lions last night in Vancouver. Trevor Harris threw for 356 yards, one touchdown, and two interceptions, and the Riders gave up four turnovers in the game. Saskatchewan is now 6-4 and is just a one game ahead of BC and Winnipeg for second in the West Division. They'll host Toronto in their next game on Saturday. And the New York Yankees took the rubber matchup a three-game set with the Toronto Blue Jays with an 8-3 win yesterday in the Bronx. The Jays are off today before starting a road swing in Kansas City tomorrow. Meanwhile, Major League Baseball announced that the Blue Jays will be playing in next season's Little League Classic at Williamsport, Pennsylvania, where they'll face the Chicago Cubs on August 19, 2027. The game is held in conjunction with the Little League World Series. This year's edition took place last night, with the Atlanta Braves doubling up the Milwaukee Brewers 4-2. From local news to local sports, we're here for your updates. 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
2: Good morning, it's Eric Adam. Taking a look at your five-day weather forecast. Today's sunny, becoming a mix of sun and cloud this morning. Wind west 30, gusting to 50, becoming northwest 50, gusting to 70 this morning, with a high of 23, humidex of 25, and a UV index of 6 or high. Tonight, clearing late this evening, wind northwest 50, gusting to 70, diminishing to 20 this evening, and a low of 10. For Tuesday, mainly sunny, wind north 20 kilometers an hour, gusting to 40 with a high of 25 and a UV index of 6 or high. Wednesday, sunny and a high of 30. Thursday, sunny and a warm high of 33. And then Friday, sunny, dropping back down to a high of 30. For local news, weather, and sports,

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0: It's the Highway Men, Willie Waylon, Johnny, and Chris with Highwayman on Country 94.1, Country 1490. Good morning. It is Chris along with you here on the morning show, powered by Canadian Tire. Appreciate you tuning in with me this morning. 13 degrees here in Swift Current, 14 out in the Shawnee area. Sun is coming up nicely, only hitting a high of 23 though today. Definitely starkly different than what you experienced or we got to experience over the weekend. I think it got my carbs telling me 34 degrees yesterday. It was hot out, man. Like, it was something else. And we actually got a chance to head out to the drag races were going on Saturday and Sunday. So I'll talk more about that a little bit later in the show. But we're not going to have quite the same heat. It'll be warm this week, but today's not going to be that case. Details you can get in your five-day forecast coming up in just a few moments' time. But the Hilltop Sheepdog Trial and Events is coming to Mankota on August the 26th through until the 30th. They've got daily sheepdog trials running from 8 a.m. through until 5 p.m. August 27th is going to be the chili cook-off at 5 p.m. to 7 p.m. with proceeds going to the Mankota Curling Rink. The 28th will be the Ranch Rodeo starting at 6 p.m. 29th, they'll have their come and buy trade fair, quilt show, and a bake sale as well, plus so much more. It'll be a busy, busy day. Mini golf and a car show as well. And August 30th is the double lift for the top 15 dogs. It is a full weekend worth of events, and they make it a pretty big deal out in Mankota. It's a lot of fun. Plan to attend if you can. There is camping that is available or at the in town or at the dog trial site as well. Admission is by donation. So if you want any more details about the events that are going to be taking place out in Mankota this weekend, you can contact Wendy at 306-478-7178.
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3: Good morning, it's Eric Adam. Take a look at your five-day weather forecast. Today's sunny, becoming a mix of sun and cloud this morning. Wind west 30, gusting to 50, becoming northwest 50, gusting to 70 this morning, with a high of 23, humidex of 25, and UV index of 6 or high. Tonight, clearing late this evening, wind northwest 50, gusting to 70, diminishing to 20 this evening, and a low of 10. For Tuesday, mainly sunny, wind north 20 kilometers an hour, gusting to 40 with a high of 25 and a UV index of 6 or high. Wednesday, sunny and a high of 30. Thursday, sunny and a warm high of 33. And then Friday, sunny, dropping back down to a high of 30. For local news, weather, and sports anytime, or to stream local radio anywhere, make sure you're checking out SwiftCurrentOnline.com or downloading your Swift Current Online app.
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0: High Valley and Fools on Country 94.1, Country 1490. Also, a little Reba in there just beforehand. My name is Chris. I appreciate you joining me here in the morning show, powered by Canadian Tire. As we head on into your information update, news, weather, and sports, all coming up in just a tick, so stay tuned. Coming up after 7, we're going to chat with our friends from the Rogue Cruisers. They're popping by to talk about Tail Light Tuesday, the last one for the month of August. It's coming up tomorrow night, and of course, with that, they're going to be having a barbecue on top of it as well. All those details, we'll chat with the gents coming up shortly. Birthdays, anniversaries at 7:40. You know, somebody celebrating, make sure you get all those details to us. And we're going to talk about our latest Her Voice presented by CCAN recipient Lindsay Alaban. All that coming up just after 7.
1: The Ag Transport Coalition releasing its Canadian Grain Rail Performance Report for week 2 of the crop year. The report shows some modest improvement as over

0: overall hopper car fulfillment climbed to 90%, up from 88% the previous week, marking the first time in 5 weeks that the system has reached that level. DPKC supplied 99% of hopper cars ordered during week two, marking 15 straight weeks above the 90% threshold. The railway delivered more than 4,400 of the nearly 4,500 cars requested by shippers. CN supplied 79% of cars ordered, filling just under 2,900. According to the latest Ag Transport Coalition, rail demand is expected to increase over the next 2 weeks, with projections topping 10,000 cars by week four. For Golden West, I'm Glendalee Allen Vossler.
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1: Good morning. I'm Eric Haddam. A small number of cockroaches have been identified in a staff area at Swift Current Cypress Regional Hospital. Saskatchewan Health Authority says staff and contractors spotted the cockroaches over the past 2 weeks, prompting a temporary closure of the staff break room. A third-party pest control company treated the area, followed by a thorough cleaning from Environmental Services. The Southwest Community Youth Initiative added a new youth and family counselor as it works to keep up with demand for free counseling services. Conrad Schultz recently moved to Swift Current and has joined the center after completing part of his counseling internship there. Executive Director Nathan Weeb says adding another counselor will help the organization support its growing client load.
2: Be able to, you know, bring somebody else on like Conrad into our community to help support that counseling load is going to be really impactful.
1: Schultz says he was drawn to the center because of its commitment to providing free professional counseling. He says he takes pride in helping people through difficult and positive times. One Southwest Saskatchewan woman is finding creative ways to help rural communities thrive. Lindsay Alaban's work spans economic development, entrepreneurship, and international education, all with the goal of bringing new people, ideas, and opportunities to the region. She says rural Saskatchewan has a lot more to offer than people might think.
3: There's something to be said about rural Saskatchewan. Everyone knows that we have a reputation of, you know, hardworking people, loyal people, friendly people, and there's a reason that all of our ancestors chose to live here.
1: Her story is a reminder of what can happen when people see potential in their own communities. For more on Her Voice, presented by CCAN, head to Swift Current Online. And the Ag Transport Coalition has released its Canadian Grain Rail Performance Report for week two of the crop year. The report shows some modest improvement as overall hopper car fulfillment climbed to 90%, up from

0: 88% the previous week, marking the first time in 5 weeks the system has reached that level. CN improved slightly, supplying 79% of cars ordered, while CPKC reported 99% fulfillment. Rail demand is expected to increase over the next 2 weeks, with projections topping 10,000 cars by week four.
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2: I'm Colin Powers with a look at sports. Luke Mitchell and Team Saskatchewan earned a fourth-place finish at the Ray Carter Cup 15U National Baseball Championship in PEI this weekend. Saskatchewan wrapped up the tournament yesterday morning with a 2-0 loss to Nova Scotia in the bronze medal game. Mitchell had a 167 batting average in the tournament with two hits over 13 plate appearances. Former Swift Current minor ball player E.J. Carnahan hit 190 with two RBI in the tournament. It came down to the final hole on Saturday at the Chinook Golf Course Ladies Club Championship. Chloe Gross held on to the one-stroke victory, carding a 9-over-81 to win the one-day event. Gross shot a 4-over-40 on the front nine and a 5-over-41 on the back, finishing with 10 pars and a bogey on 18. Sandra Dick finished second with an 82 after double bogeying the final hole. Dick won the event in 2024, 2021, and 2020. The Saskatchewan Roughriders dropped their second game in a row, losing 30-16 to the BC Lions last night in Vancouver. Trevor Harris threw for 356 yards, one touchdown, and two interceptions, and the Riders gave up four turnovers in the game. Saskatchewan is now 6-4 and just one game ahead of BC and Winnipeg for second in the West Division. They'll host Toronto in their next game on Saturday. The New York Yankees took the rubber matchup a three-game set with the Toronto Blue Jays with an 8-3 win yesterday in the Bronx. And the Jays are off today before starting a road swing in Kansas City tomorrow. Meanwhile, Major League Baseball announced that the Blue Jays will be playing in next season's Little League Classic at Williamsport, Pennsylvania, where they'll face the Chicago Cubs on August 19, 2027. The game is held in conjunction with the Little League World Series. This year's edition took place last night, with the Atlanta Braves doubling up the Milwaukee Brewers 4-2. If something's happening in your community, from breaking news to big game scores, tell us first. Call 306-773-NEWS or click Submit News on Swift Current Online.
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0: Good morning, it's Eric Adam taking a look at your five-day weather forecast. Today, sunny, becoming a mix of sun and cloud this morning. Wind west 30, gusting to 50. Becoming northwest 50, gusting to 70 this morning. With a high of 23, humidex of 25, and a UV index of 6 or high. Tonight, clearing late this evening. Wind northwest 50, gusting to 70, diminishing to 20 this evening, and a low of 10. For Tuesday, mainly sunny. Wind north 20, gusting to 40, with a high of 25, and a UV index of 6 or high. Wednesday, sunny and a high of 30. Thursday, sunny and a high of 33. And then Friday, sunny and back down to a high of 30. 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

0: And 6 months later, from Megan Maroney on Country 94.1, Country 1490. Hello and good morning. It is Chris with you here on the morning show, powered by Canadian Tire. 7:10 right now as we mosey on through a pretty decent day here in downtown Swift Current. Currently sitting at 13 degrees. Shot of and more of the same, 14, the current high, heading for a high of 23 on the day today. And a little bit of breeze in there too. We're going to see some of that good old Saskatchewan wind really start to come through closer to the lunch hour today. Those details all available by checking out the Canada West Harvest Center local weather page on Swift Current online. Well, Her Voice, presented by CCAN, is nearing its completion. We are almost finished and wrapped up with our Her Voice program. And I got to say, we have been fortunate to be able to interview and chat with some pretty incredible people, part of Her Voice. And this week is no different. Lindsay Alaban is our recipient of Her Voice this week. Lindsay has worked in the economic development in rural Saskatchewan since 2009, and also serves as an international student program director and entrepreneur as well, too. You know, when it comes to doing all these different things, when she talked about success, she more or less said it doesn't necessarily have to do with a bank account.
1: I think that nowadays success looks more like a balanced lifestyle than a bank account. A living balanced lifestyle with work, social life, you know, wellness altogether.
0: I would have to agree. Being able to find a way to balance all of those different things feels like a task in itself, and certainly feels like if you can do so, then you've earned some nice levels of success for yourself. But on the topic of her and some of the successes she has had, a big one is the International Student Program, which originally began in Hazlett in 2006. Alaban was a student at the time, and said that having international students in her school really helped change her perspective on diversity. She later took it over and began working and expanding that program to other communities as well, too. And it has been a really, truly great success. More details, of course, if you are looking for them, we encourage you, head on over to Swift Current Online, click on the Her Voice tab, and read the full story on your Her Voice presented by CCAN recipient for this week, Lindsay Alaban.
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4: Good morning, it's Eric Haddam taking a look at your five-day weather forecast. Today, sunny, becoming a mix of sun and cloud this morning. Wind west 30, gusting to 50. Becoming northwest 50, gusting to 70 this morning. With a high of 23, humidex of 25, and a UV index of 6 or high. Tonight, clearing late this evening. Wind northwest 50, gusting to 70, diminishing to 20 this evening, and a low of 10. For Tuesday, mainly sunny. Wind north 20, gusting to 40, with a high of 25, and a UV index of 6 or high. Wednesday, sunny and a high of 30. Thursday, sunny and a high of 33. And then Friday, sunny and back down to a high of 30. 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

Brent Kissel and Cooper Allen, the two of us on Country 94.1, Country 1490. My name is Chris. Appreciate you tuning in with me here on the morning show, powered by Canadian Tire. 7:22 right now as we mosey along and continue heading towards our high of 23 degrees here in Swift Current and Shaunavon. 14 currently, Shaunavon sitting at 12, and the wind is picking up just a little bit. Seeing a little bit more breeze out there. And could continue to do so. All those details, of course, you can get them at the bottom of the hour with your information update. News, weather, and sports is all coming up in just a tick. I want to give a shout-out this morning to our friends out of the Swift Current Drag Racing Association. A weekend full of absolutely fantastic racing. Got a chance. It was funny. I was sitting around the supper table on Friday, and my oldest said, it's like, Dad, I want to go to the drag races. Can we go? Which came out of the blue because it's never been a request before. And I was like, yeah, sure, why not? Absolutely. So, and of course, my middle daughter heard it and had to go too. So we got two full days of drag races in there on Saturday and Sunday. And a shout out to everyone that came out and, you know, withstood the heat. Holy mackerel, it was hot out there. It was

0: hot on Saturday. Sunday was worse. It was a little bit breezier, but 34 degrees. And trust me, when you're out in the barren land known as the airport, there is next to nothing. And by next to, I mean absolutely nothing to keep you out of the sun. So bring an umbrella and hope for the best. But you know what? Great racing action. You know, that hot weather really was beneficial for the folks on the in the cars. Racing down the drag strip was awesome to watch, and a shout out to anybody that takes that under their wing as a hobby, because it was just wonderful to see. It was funny because when I initially pulled up, the folks at the check-in were like, "Oh, you here to watch or drive?" And I'm driving my Chevy Equinox, and I'm like, not gonna get a whole lot of Dale Earnhardt Jr. out of this car, so we're just here to spectate. But great fun it was. Thank you to the Swift Current Drag Racing Association for yet another great year of drag racing.
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2: The Saskatchewan Health Authority says patient care at Cypress Regional Hospital was not affected after cockroaches were found in one area of the facility. And a new face is joining the counseling team at the center in Swift Current. These are some of the stories that you can find on SwiftCurrentOnline.com.
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1: Good morning. I'm Eric Haddam. Swift Current Cypress Regional Hospital has taken precautionary measures after a small number of cockroaches were identified in a staff break room. The Saskatchewan Health Authority says the room was treated by a third-party pest control company and then thoroughly cleaned. The SHA says the affected area is being monitored and patient care was not impacted at any time. A new face is joining the counseling team at the center in Swift Current. Conrad Schultz is the center's newest youth and family counselor and recently moved to Swift Current after growing up in Karenport. He says the center's free counseling services made joining the organization an especially good fit.
2: I got into counseling just because I love people. I love walking beside them through difficult times and through good times. And the center does that so well.
1: Executive Director Nathan Weeb added that having Schultz on board will help the organization keep up with its counseling load. A commitment to building stronger communities shaped one Southwest Saskatchewan woman's career. Lindsay Alaban has worked in economic development, entrepreneurship, and international student programming, finding new ways to create opportunities in rural communities. She says creativity is a key to rural success.
3: We've done housing projects to try and bring new housing so that people can move here. We do marketing, like our website, videos, heritage development, all sorts of things. So anything and everything to keep us alive and well.
1: Her work shows how one person can help create new possibilities in a small community. For more on her voice presented by CCAN, head to Swift Current Online. And CPKC continues to deliver a strong performance when it comes to grain service across Western Canada. The latest Ag Transport Coalition report shows CPKC supplied 99% of hopper cars ordered during week two, marking 15 straight weeks above the 90% threshold. The railway delivered more than 4,400 of the nearly 4,500 cars requested by shippers. Performance was especially strong in the Vancouver Bulk and Thunder Bay corridors, where CPKC filled 99% of orders. Demand on the railway increased 11% from the previous week.
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5: I'm Colin Powers with a look at sports. Luke Mitchell and Team Saskatchewan earned a fourth-place finish at the Ray Carter Cup 15U National Baseball Championship in Prince Edward Island this weekend. Saskatchewan wrapped up the tournament yesterday morning with a 2-0 loss to Nova Scotia in the bronze medal game. Mitchell from the Caltire 15U AAA 57s had a 167 batting average in the tournament with two hits over 13 plate appearances. Former Swift Current minor ball player A.J. Carnahan hit 190 with two RBI. Chloe Gross is the new ladies club champion at Chinook Golf Course. The championship came down to the final hole on Saturday, with Gross finishing with a 9-over-81, one stroke ahead of Sandra Deck. Gross recorded 10 pars during her round, while Deck finished with an 82 after a double bogey on 18. The one-day championship featured 56 golfers. The Saskatchewan Roughriders dropped their second game in a row, losing 30-16 to the BC Lions.

0: Lions last night in Vancouver. Trevor Harris threw for 356 yards, one touchdown, and two interceptions, and the Riders gave up four turnovers in the game. Saskatchewan is now 6-4 and is just a one game ahead of BC and Winnipeg for second in the West Division. They'll host Toronto in their next game on Saturday. And the New York Yankees took the rubber matchup a three-game set with the Toronto Blue Jays with an 8-3 win yesterday in the Bronx. The Jays are off today before starting a road swing in Kansas City tomorrow. Meanwhile, Major League Baseball announced that the Blue Jays will be playing in next season's Little League Classic at Williamsport, Pennsylvania, where they'll face the Chicago Cubs on August 19, 2027. The game is held in conjunction with the Little League World Series. This year's edition took place last night, with the Atlanta Braves doubling up the Milwaukee Brewers 4-2. From local news to local sports, we're here for your updates. 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
2: Good morning, it's Eric Adam taking a look at your five-day weather forecast. Today's sunny, becoming a mix of sun and cloud this morning. Wind west 30, gusting to 50, becoming northwest 50, gusting to 70 this morning, with a high of 23, humidex of 25, and UV index of 6 or high. Tonight, clearing late this evening, wind northwest 50, gusting to 70, diminishing to 20 this evening, and a low of 10. For Tuesday, mainly sunny, wind north 20 kilometers an hour, gusting to 40 with a high of 25 and a UV index of 6 or high. Wednesday, sunny and a high of 30. Thursday, sunny and a warm high of 33. And then Friday, sunny, dropping back down to a high of 30. 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
3: Thank you very much, Eric. It is Chris along with you here on the morning show, powered by Canadian Tire. Appreciate you tuning in with me today. 7:36 right now as we get set to do a little celebrating. 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We'll let you know who is celebrating after the latest from Lainey Wilson and John Mayer. 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

0: Bailey Zimmerman and Chevy Silverado is on Country 94.1, Country 1490. Good morning to you. My name is Chris. Appreciate you tuning in with me today, 7:42 here in the morning show, powered by Canadian Tire. And it is time for our favorite part of the day. It's time to do a little celebrating with birthdays and anniversaries. Starting things out this morning with the other celebrities that are celebrating. Actor Chad Michael Murray, celebrating birthday number 45 today. Comedian Dave Chappelle is celebrating birthday number 53. And this celebrity birthday is really just for me. Most people don't care or won't know. But Reggie Miller, Indiana Pacers legend Reggie Miller, who's the whole reason that I fell in love with basketball and the Indiana Pacers, is 61 today. And those are your other celebrities celebrating. And taking a look at the local celebs now, the ones that matter the most, Nathan Kios is celebrating birthday number 22. Happy birthday to an amazing young man. Super proud of the man you have become. Love you lots from mom and dad, Lucas, Alicia, and Sienna. Hope you have an amazing day. And Theodore Duvall is celebrating birthday number one today. Happy birthday to grandson Theodore with lots of love from Grandpa Dave. And those are your local celebs that are celebrating today. I want to say a big congratulations and happy birthday to 22-year-old Nathan Kios is our birthday of the day winner, earning a gift certificate to the Pioneer Co-op Bakery. Remember, we love to do our celebrating with birthdays and anniversaries, but we can't do them if we don't know about them. So give us a call at 306-773-0941. Text the details to us on the full line egg text line or head on over to Swift Current Online and click the greeting zone.
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8: Good morning, it's Eric Adam. Taking a look at your five-day weather forecast. Today's sunny, becoming a mix of sun and cloud this morning. Wind west 30, gusting to 50, becoming northwest

0: 50, gusting to 70 this morning with a high of 23, humidex of 25, and UV index of 6 or high. Tonight, clearing late this evening, wind northwest 50, gusting to 70, diminishing to 20 this evening, and a low of 10. For Tuesday, mainly sunny, wind north 20 kilometers an hour, gusting to 40 with a high of 25 and a UV index of 6 or high. Wednesday, sunny and a high of 30. Thursday, sunny and a warm high of 33. And then Friday, sunny dropping back down to a high of 30. 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

0: Tennille Towns and the Sunshine's Free on Country 94.1, Country 1490. My name is Chris. Appreciate you tuning in with me here with the morning show, powered by Canadian Tire. 7:54 right now as we get set for your information update. News, weather, and sports is all coming up in just a few moments, so stay tuned for that. On the way after 8 o'clock, our friends from the Rogue Cruisers are going to drive on by. I was going to say cruise by, but I mean, that's clearly a bad pun. Not that drives any better. But anyway, they're coming into the show coming up after 8. Looking forward to chatting with them about Tail Light Tuesday tomorrow night.
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1: Good morning. I'm Eric Haddam. A small number of cockroaches have been identified in a staff area at Swift Current Cypress Regional Hospital. Saskatchewan Health Authority says staff and contractors spotted the cockroaches over the past 2 weeks, prompting a temporary closure of the staff break room. A third-party pest control company treated the area, followed by a thorough cleaning from Environmental Services. The Southwest Community Youth Initiative has added a new youth and family counselor as it works to keep up with demand for free counseling services. Conrad Schultz recently moved to Swift Current and has joined the center after completing part of his counseling internship there. Executive Director Nathan Weeb says adding another counselor will help the organization support its growing client load.
2: Be able to, you know, bring somebody else on like Conrad into our community to help support that counseling load is going to be really impactful.
1: Schultz says he was drawn to the center because of its commitment to providing free professional counseling. He says he takes pride in helping people through difficult and positive times. One Southwest Saskatchewan woman is finding creative ways to help rural communities thrive. Lindsay Alaban's work spans economic development, entrepreneurship, and international education, all with the goal of bringing new people, ideas, and opportunities to the region. She says rural Saskatchewan has a lot more to offer than people might think.
3: There's something to be said about rural Saskatchewan. Everyone knows that we have a reputation of, you know, hardworking people, loyal people, friendly people, and there's a reason that all of our ancestors chose to live here.
1: Her story is a reminder of what can happen when people see potential in their own communities. For more on her voice presented by CCAN, head to Swift Current Online. And the Ag Transport Coalition has released its Canadian Grain Rail Performance Report for week two of the crop year. The report shows some modest improvement as overall hopper car fulfillment climbed to 90%, up from 88% the previous week, marking the first time in 5 weeks the system has reached that level. CN improved slightly, supplying 79% of cars ordered, while CPKC reported 99% fulfillment. Rail demand is expected to increase over the next 2 weeks, with projections topping 10,000 cars by week four.
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4: I'm Colin Powers with a look at sports. Luke Mitchell and Team Saskatchewan earned a fourth-place finish at the Ray Carter Cup 15U National Baseball Championship in PEI this weekend. Saskatchewan wrapped up the tournament yesterday morning with a 2-0 loss to Nova Scotia in the bronze medal game. Mitchell had a 167 batting average in the tournament with two hits over 13 plate appearances. Former Swift Current minor ball player E.J. Carnahan hit 190 with two RBI in the tournament. It came down to the final hole on Saturday at the Chinook Golf Course Ladies Club Championship. Chloe Gross held on to the one-stroke victory, carding a 9-over-81 to win the one-day event. Gross shot a 4-over-40 on the front nine and a 5-over-41 on the back, finishing with 10 pars and a bogey on 18. Sandra Dick finished second with an 82 after double bogeying the final hole. Dick won the event in 2024, 2021, and 2020. The Saskatchewan Roughriders dropped their second game in a row, losing 30-16 to the BC Lions last night in Vancouver. Trevor Harris threw for 356 yards, one touchdown, and two interceptions, and the Riders gave up four turnovers in the game. Saskatchewan is now 6-4 and just one game ahead of BC and Winnipeg for second in the West Division. They'll host Toronto in their next game on Saturday. The New York Yankees took the rubber matchup a three-game set with the Toronto Blue Jays with an 8-3 win yesterday in the Bronx. And the Jays are off today before starting a road swing in Kansas City tomorrow. Meanwhile, Major League Baseball announced that the Blue Jays will be playing in next season's Little League Classic at Williamsport, Pennsylvania, where they'll face the Chicago Cubs on August 19, 2027. The game is held in conjunction with the Little League World Series. This year's edition took place last night, with the Atlanta Braves doubling up the Milwaukee Brewers 4-2. If something's happening in your community, from breaking news to big game scores, tell us first. Call 306-773-NEWS or click Submit News on Swift Current Online.
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1: Good morning, it's Eric Haddam taking a look at your five-day weather forecast. Today, sunny, becoming a mix of sun and cloud this morning. Wind west 30, gusting to 50. Becoming northwest 50, gusting to 70 this morning. With a high of 23, humidex of 25, and a UV index of 6 or high. Tonight, clear.

0: late this evening. Wind northwest 50, gusting to 70, diminishing to 20 this evening, and a low of 10. For Tuesday, mainly sunny. Wind north 20, gusting to 40, with a high of 25, an EV index of 6 or high. Wednesday, sunny and a high of 30. Thursday, sunny and a high of 33. And then Friday, sunny and back down to a high of 30. 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

0: That's Jelly Roll and Liar on Country 94.1, Country 1490. Hello and good morning. It is Chris along with you here on the morning show, powered by Canadian Tire. 810 right now as we mosey right along. Downtown Smith Current sitting at 14 degrees, 12 in the Shaunavon area. Warming to 23, but that wind is going to be a little bit of a factor today. All those details, you can get them by checking out the Canada West Harvest Center local weather page on Swift Current Online. Joining us this morning in the Country 94.1 Country 1490 Morning Show from the Rogue Cruisers, Corey Schultz is along with us. Good morning, Corey.
1: Good morning, Chris.
0: How are you today?
1: I'm doing fantastic so far.
0: Excellent. Should have another nice day today. Not quite as hot as this weekend, though.
1: Yeah, this weekend that was a little toasty. That's for sure. I don't know, the wind today might blow us away, but.
0: You know, it's better than the wind yesterday. The wind yesterday felt it was just like opening an oven door and it just all that heat hitting you in the face.
1: Yeah, the old blast furnace. Yeah, I got enough of it yesterday, that's for sure.
0: So the big one, or not

0: big one, sorry. Taillight Tuesday is the big one's coming up as well, but Taillight Tuesday happening tomorrow night, last one of the month. So, you know what? Tell us, you know, for those that have been, of course, they kind of know, but those that haven't, tell us about it.
1: You know what? Tuesday night, it's become kind of a great night to meet and greet everybody. And we've the Lyric Theater is down there again. So it'll be their last week this week. They've got plans for the new facade for the theater and that sort of thing. So come on down, talk to them. They're trying to raise a little extra money and help out with that. So last week, I mean, the turnout was just fantastic. The guys are out in full swing in the ag world, and yet a few of them still managed to sneak away and bring their cars down and come for a visit. We even had some people from Manitoba, I think Lloyd Minster, all over the place there last Tuesday. So I'm kind of excited to see what this Tuesday is all about. And I mean, you did touch on the big one is coming.
0: Yeah, that's
1: so,
0: right.
1: So the big one, we're getting ready for it. Business and community out there in Swift Current and surrounding areas, they'll see the guys with the road t-shirts out and about, you know, asking for help and donations. And I mean, we couldn't put on an event like this without your help. And it, yeah, it's become the big one. So
0: absolutely,
1: it's exciting. We're getting real excited.
0: Excellent. So then, you know, for Taillight Tuesday, of course, the big thing is, if you've got a nice car and you want to come out, there's nothing holding you back. You can come out and join you at the Living Sky Casino parking lot and show off.
1: Exactly.

0: The Living Sky Casino has been fantastic again with us this year. They've got the parking lot is provided for us, and we can't thank them enough. And you know, they just welcome us with open arms, and you go in there and you can have a meal at the Horizons restaurant, or you can have chicken at Kukum's Chicken there, and you know, hopefully people are supporting them, and we love the support from them. So
1: most definitely. So then if people are looking for any more information on the road cruisers, you know, as a whole, where can they get those details?
0: You know, the easiest place to get a little more information is on our Facebook page. We have a couple guys that keep that up quite regularly. Dustin is fantastic with the Facebook posts and keeping us all up to date with everything. And, you know, that's where you're going to find the most up-to-date information.
1: Perfect. Well, Corey, as always, we appreciate you coming on by the show this morning.
0: You know what? Thank you again, Chris, and I appreciate the shout-out, that's for sure.
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9: Good morning, it's Eric Haddam taking a look at your five-day weather forecast. Today, sunny, becoming a mix of sun and cloud this morning. Wind west 30, gusting to 50. Becoming northwest 50, gusting to 70 this morning. With a high of 23, humidex of 25, and a UV index of 6 or high. Tonight, clearing late this evening. Wind northwest 50, gusting to 70, diminishing to 20 this evening, and a low of 10. For Tuesday, mainly sunny. Wind north 20, gusting to 40, with a high of 25, and a UV index of 6 or high. Wednesday, sunny and a high of 30. Thursday, sunny and a high of 33. And then Friday, sunny and back down to a high of 30. 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

0: 1490. Good morning, it's Chris. Moving along with you here on the morning show, powered by Canadian Tire. Appreciate you tuning in with me today. 8:23 right now as we get that much closer to your information update. News, weather, and sports is all coming around the corner in just a few moments' time, so stay tuned for that. But our full-line ag Southwest Explorer, Violet Skoretsky, is in her last week before she is all wrapped up. And we were able to give away a great prize after she made the stop out in Fort Walsh this past weekend. Tara Garcia got a chance to phone our newest winner of our big full-line Ag Southwest Explorer prize that we were giving away this past week.
1: Hello?
2: Hi, can I speak to Carter, please?
1: Yeah.
2: Hi, it's Tara calling from Golden West Radio. How you doing?
1: Oh, hi, Tara. I'm good.
2: Good. How's your Monday morning going?
1: Oh, it's pretty good. Up nice and early. Heading back to Swift Current right now.
2: Well, there you go. That's good. Well, I was just giving you a call because you actually entered our Southwest Explorer contest. You said you saw Violet in the full-line Ag Southwest Explorer truck at Fort Walsh, and I'm just calling to let you know that you're our winner this week.
1: No way. That's awesome.
2: Yeah. So you've got that E30 smart home thermometer system for your home, including installation from our friends at Lens Plumbing and Heating.
1: Nice. That's awesome. Thank you.
2: So hopefully you'll be able to use that and enjoy that.
1: Awesome. Well, thank you so much.
2: You're welcome. And thanks again for entering. And you can stop by the station anytime to pick up your prize. Okay, Carter?
1: Awesome. Sounds good. I'll be there today.
2: All right. Sounds good. You have a good day, and thanks again.
1: Yes, you too.
0: So big props to Carter for picking up that big prize. Now, of course, a few more locations that Violet Skoretsky is going to be at this week. She'll be at the Hilltop Sheepdog Trials happening this weekend in Mankota. She's going to be popping out there on Wednesday, and then the Taste of Summer Charity Barbecue this Friday as well. So when you see that full-line Ag Southwest Explorer truck, scan the QR code, and this is your final week and final prize you can enter to win $250 in gift cards from our friends at Great Canadian Oil Change. It is the final week, so make sure you catch our full-line Ag Southwest Explorer out and about.
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4: The Saskatchewan Health Authority says patient care at Cypress Regional Hospital was not affected after cockroaches were found in one area of the facility. And a new face is joining the counseling team at the center in Swift Current. 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

0: South Current Online News with Cowtown Kids Toy and Candy Store in Maple Creek, the largest independent toy store in Saskatchewan, with a huge collection of toys, puzzles, books, and candy.
1: Good morning. I'm Eric Haddam. Swift Current Cypress Regional Hospital has taken precautionary measures after a small number of cockroaches were identified in a staff break room. The Saskatchewan Health Authority says the room was treated by a third-party pest control company and then thoroughly cleaned. The SHA says the affected area is being monitored and patient care was not impacted at any time. A new face is joining the counseling team at the center in Swift Current. Conrad Schultz is the center's newest youth and family counselor and recently moved to Swift Current after growing up in Karenport. He says the center's free counseling services made joining the organization an especially good fit.
2: I got into counseling just because I love people. I love walking beside them through difficult times and through good times. And the center does that so well.
1: Executive Director Nathan Weeb added that having Schultz on board

0: will help the organization keep up with its counseling load. A commitment to building stronger communities shaped one Southwest Saskatchewan woman's career. Lindsay Alaban has worked in economic development, entrepreneurship, and international student programming, finding new ways to create opportunities in rural communities. She says creativity is a key to rural success.
1: We've done housing projects to try and bring new housing so that people can move here. We do marketing of our website, videos, heritage development, all sorts of things. So anything and everything to keep us alive and well.
0: Her work shows how one person can help create new possibilities in a small community. 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And CPKC continues to deliver a strong performance when it comes to grain service across Western Canada. The latest Ag Transport Coalition report shows CPKC supplied 99% of hopper cars ordered during week two, marking 15 straight weeks above the 90% threshold. The railway delivered more than 4,400 of the nearly 4,500 cars requested by shippers. Performance was especially strong in the Vancouver Bulk and Thunder Bay corridors, where CPKC filled 99% of orders. Demand on the railway increased 11% from the previous week.
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3: I'm Colin Powers with a look at sports. Luke Mitchell and Team Saskatchewan earned a fourth-place finish at the Ray Carter Cup 15U National Baseball Championship in Prince Edward Island this weekend. Saskatchewan wrapped up the tournament yesterday morning with a 2-0 loss to Nova Scotia in the bronze medal game. Mitchell from the Cowtire 15U AAA 57s had a 167 batting average in the tournament with two hits over 13 plate appearances. Former Swift Current minor ball player A.J. Carnahan hit 190 with two RBI. Chloe Gross is the new ladies club champion at Chinook Golf Course. The championship came down to the final hole on Saturday, with Gross finishing with a 9-over 81, one stroke ahead of Sandra Deck. Gross recorded 10 pars during her round, while Deck finished with an 82 after a double bogey on 18. The one-day championship featured 56 golfers. The Saskatchewan Roughriders dropped their second game in a row, losing 30-16 to the BC Lions last night in Vancouver. Trevor Harris threw for 356 yards, one touchdown, and two interceptions, and the Riders gave up four turnovers in the game. Saskatchewan is now 6-4 and is just a one game ahead of BC and Winnipeg for second in the West Division. They'll host Toronto in their next game on Saturday. And the New York Yankees took the rubber matchup a three-game set with the Toronto Blue Jays with an 8-3 win yesterday in the Bronx. The Jays are off today before starting a road swing in Kansas City tomorrow. Meanwhile, Major League Baseball announced that the Blue Jays will be playing in next season's Little League Classic at Williamsport, Pennsylvania, where they'll face the Chicago Cubs on August 19, 2027. The game is held in conjunction with the Little League World Series. This year's edition took place last night, with the Atlanta Braves doubling up the Milwaukee Brewers 4-2. From local news to local sports, we're here for your updates. 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
0: Good morning, it's Eric Adam taking a look at your five-day weather forecast. Today's sunny, becoming a mix of sun and cloud this morning. Wind west 30, gusting to 50, becoming northwest 50, gusting to 70 this morning, with a high of 23, humidex of 25, and a UV index of 6 or high. Tonight, clearing late this evening, wind northwest 50, gusting to 70, diminishing to 20 this evening, and a low of 10. For Tuesday, mainly sunny, wind north 20 kilometers an hour, gusting to 40 with a high of 25 and a UV index of 6 or high. Wednesday, sunny and a high of 30. Thursday, sunny and a warm high of 33. And then Friday, sunny dropping back down to a high of 30. 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

0: Ella Langley and Morgan Wallen. I Can't Love You Anymore on Country 94.1, Country 1490. Good morning. It's Chris with you here on the morning show, powered by Canadian Tire. Appreciate you tuning in with me today. 8:42 right now as we mosey along on another fine day here in Swift Current. 15 degrees, 23 the expected high on the day today. Same in Shaunavon, but the wind's going to be there too. More details, you can get them in your five-day forecast coming around the corner in just a few moments' time. But joining me at this time here in studio, one Mr. Hayden Michaels. Hello and good morning, sir.
1: Good morning.
0: Good morning.
1: Good morning.
0: How you doing today?
1: I'm chill.
0: You just chill? It seems that way. You do a very chill answer for you.
1: Yeah, just a chill guy.
0: just a chill guy. Cool. All right. Let's do some holiday celebrating.
1: Okay.
0: It is National Waffle Day.
1: Waffle Day. Nice.
0: Love me some waffles.
1: Where are the best waffles in town? There's a question.
0: I don't really know. I don't eat a lot of... I do homemade waffles, so I don't really go out for waffles. The last time I think I had waffles in town, I had chicken and waffles at Nightjar.
1: Nice.
0: And it blew my mind.
1: Yeah, those are really good.
0: Yeah, it was super tasty.
1: As far as breakfast goes, I'm going to go ahead and make a lot of people sad. It was Humpty's.
0: Oh, why would you do that, dude? Man, don't be like that.
1: Yeah.
0: Don't be like that.
1: Yeah, don't worry. We'll pick up the pieces and try to put it back together again.
0: Well, there we go. Best of luck with that. It's also, I don't know why, but National Knife Day.
1: Oh. Officer, you don't understand. It's a holiday.
0: Yeah, I promise. No, I know. They're supposed to all be in the car together lined up like that. Don't worry about it.
1: Yeah, the seat is not very comfortable, but again, holiday.
0: Again, it's a holiday. That and it's International Strange Music Day.
1: Oh, man.
0: Do you have a song that's obscure and strange that you enjoy that others would be like, what is wrong with this guy?
1: Ooh, I got a few. You remember Sea Shanties when that was a trend a few years ago?
0: Unfortunately, yes.
1: The Trailer Park Boys released their own.
0: Oh, but it's so good. That one's so good. Were you singing about kitties?
1: Yeah.
0: Yeah.
1: Yeah, that one's a fun one. And then another one, oh, man. I'd probably go with any of Red Green's covers from back in the day, sitting around the campfire.
0: Oh, yeah. Okay, I get that. That's cool.
1: That was a big part of my childhood right there.
0: Yeah, okay.
1: What about you?
0: I heard it on it came up on an Instagram video, and I got so hooked on it, it became like my second most listened to song for 1 year. it's a song called Jesus is a Friend of Mine by Sunseed. It's from the 70s. And it's like a ska, a bunch of white guys doing ska music.
1: All right, you're winning the weird contest.
0: It's so good. Just go listen to it.
1: Trust me. Yeah. Jesus-related ska sounds absolutely chart-topping.
0: I don't know how it didn't go number one in every country.
1: I don't know. Ska is one of those things, like, that is the sound I think that automatically plays in a 12-year-old's head when they find out the matzo sticks are free.
0: That was probably the most random thing you could have come up with.
1: I think it's the case, is it not?
0: I guess. I don't know, dude.
1: It's such a happy-go-lucky, carefree sound that lacks any maturity. You're like, yeah, this is what 12-year-olds hear when they're happy.
0: Yeah, well, I guess that's fairly fair, that and the Chuck E. Cheese theme song, so.
1: Oh, wow, I forgot.

0: that.
1: Yeah, there you go.
0: Welcome to Child Casino and Rat Pizza. Have a good time.
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5: Good morning, it's Eric Adam taking a look at your five-day weather forecast. Today's sunny, becoming a mix of sun and cloud this morning. Wind west 30, gusting to 50, becoming northwest 50, gusting to 70 this morning, with a high of 23, humidex of 25, and a UV index of 6 or high. Tonight, clearing late this evening, wind northwest 50, gusting to 70, diminishing to 20 this evening, and a low of 10. For Tuesday, mainly sunny, wind north 20 kilometers an hour, gusting to 40 with a high of 25 and a UV index of 6 or high. Wednesday, sunny and a high of 30. Thursday, sunny and a warm high of 33. And then Friday, sunny dropping back down to a high of 30. 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

0: Owen Railing and Love Hate Love on Country 94.1. I left your mic on, so now you're here.
1: No. Sorry. I apologize for being here.
0: It's Chris, 8:55 here in the show. We're heading into your information update, news, weather, and sports coming up in just a moment. You're not reading it, though.
1: Oh, no, I'm not. It's Eric.
0: Yeah, Eric's going to read it.
1: Yeah.
0: Are you going to critique it?
1: No, he doesn't have glasses, so I assume he can read better.
0: I'm pretty... No, that was rude. I'm not going to say it. No, never mind.
1: Good catch.
0: Yeah, your info update's coming up in a moment.
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3: Good morning. I'm Eric Haddam. A small number of cockroaches have been identified in a staff area at Swift Current Cypress Regional Hospital. Saskatchewan Health Authority says staff and contractors spotted the cockroaches over the past 2 weeks, prompting a temporary closure of the staff break room. A third-party pest control company treated the area, followed by a thorough cleaning from Environmental Services. The Southwest Community Youth Initiatives added a new youth and family counselor as it works to keep up with demand for free counseling services. Conrad Schultz recently moved to Swift Current and has joined the center after completing part of his counseling internship there. Executive Director Nathan Weeb says adding another counselor will help the organization support its growing client load.
4: Be able to, you know, bring somebody else on like Conrad into our community to help support that counseling load is going to be really impactful.
3: Schultz says he was drawn to the center because of its commitment to providing free professional counseling. He says he takes pride in helping people through difficult and positive times. One Southwest Saskatchewan woman is finding creative ways to help rural communities thrive. Lindsay Alaban's work spans economic development, entrepreneurship, and international education, all with the goal of bringing new people, ideas, and opportunities to the region. She says rural Saskatchewan has a lot more to offer than people might think.
5: There's something to be said about rural Saskatchewan. Everyone knows that we have a reputation of, you know, hardworking people, loyal people, friendly people, and there's a reason that all of our ancestors chose to live here.
3: Her story is a reminder of what can happen when people see potential in their own communities. For more on Her Voice presented by CCAN, head to Swift Current Online. And the Ag Transport Coalition has released its Canadian Grain Rail Performance Report for week two of the crop year. The report shows some modest improvement as overall hopper car fulfillment climbed to 90%, up from 88% the previous week, marking the first time in 5 weeks the system has reached that level. CN improved slightly, supplying 79% of cars ordered, while CPKC reported 99% fulfillment. Rail demand is expected to increase over the next 2 weeks, with projections topping 10,000 cars by week four.
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7: I'm Colin Powers with a look at sports. Luke Mitchell and Team Saskatchewan earned a fourth-place finish at the Ray Carter Cup 15U National Baseball Championship in PEI this weekend. Saskatchewan wrapped up the tournament yesterday morning with a 2-0 loss to Nova Scotia in the bronze medal game. Mitchell had a 167 batting average in the tournament with two hits over 13 plate appearances. Former Swift Current minor ball player E.J. Carnahan hit 190 with two RBI in the tournament. It came down to the final hole on Saturday at the Chinook Golf Course Ladies Club Championship. Chloe Gross held on to the one-stroke victory, carding a 9-over-81 to win the one-day event. Gross shot a 4-over-40 on the front nine and a 5-over-41 on the back, finishing with 10 pars and a bogey on 18. Sandra Dick finished second with an 82 after double bogeying the final hole. Dick won the event in 2024, 2021, and 2020. The Saskatchewan Roughriders dropped their second game in a row, losing 30-16 to the BC Lions last night in Vancouver. Trevor Harris threw for 356 yards, one touchdown, and two interceptions, and the Riders gave up four turnovers in the game. Saskatchewan is now 6-4 and just one game ahead of BC and Winnipeg for second in the West Division. They'll host Toronto in their next game on Saturday. The New York Yankees took the rubber matchup a three-game set with the Toronto Blue Jays with an 8-3 win yesterday in the Bronx. The Jays are off today before starting a road swing in Kansas City tomorrow. Meanwhile, Major League Baseball announced that the Blue Jays will be playing in next season's Little League Classic at Williamsport, Pennsylvania, where they'll face the Chicago Cubs on August 19, 2027. The game is held in conjunction with the Little League World Series. This year's edition took place last night, with the Atlanta Braves doubling up the Milwaukee Brewers 4-2. If something's happening in your community, from breaking news to big game scores, tell us first. Call 306-773-NEWS or click Submit News on Swift Current Online.
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1: Good morning, it's Eric Haddam taking a look at your five-day weather forecast. Today, sunny, becoming a mix of sun and cloud this morning, wind west 30 gusting to 50, becoming northwest 50 gusting to 70 this morning, with a high of 23, humidex of 25, and a UV index of 6 or high. Tonight, clearing late this evening, wind northwest 50 gusting to 70, diminishing to 20 this evening, and a low of 10. For Tuesday, mainly sunny, wind north 20 gusting to 40 with a high of 25, and a UV index of 6 or high. Wednesday, sunny and a high of 30. Thursday, sunny and a high of 33. And then Friday, sunny and back down to a high of 30. 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

That's Tim and the Glory Boys. Without a Prayer on Country 94.1, Country 1490. Hello and good morning. It is Chris along with you here on the morning show, powered by Canadian Tire on your back to work Monday. Appreciate you tuning in with me today, 9:13 right now, as we get ready for another 4 days to go till the next Taste of Summer charity barbecue presented by Lens Plumbing and Heating. We're going to give you more details on that after Luke Combs and Be By You on Country 94.1. Country 1490.

Tyler Joe Miller, Under the Influence on Country 94.1, Country 1490. It is Chris along with you here in the morning show, powered by Canadian Tire. Appreciate you tuning in with me today, 9:20 right now, as we roll into temperatures.

0: hopefully hitting about 23 degrees here in Swift Current and the Shaunavon area. Going to be a nice one out there, that's for sure. But windy, too, is going to be a fair bit of breeze blowing along with that nice temperature. All the details you've been looking for are coming in your five-day forecast in just a few moments. But the Taste of Summer Charity Barbecue presented by Lens Plumbing and Heating. Our second last one is coming up this Friday, August the 28th. It is in partnership with our friends from Special Olympics Swift Current. So how our Taste of Summer Charity Barbecue works is you can come on out. For a minimum $10 donation, you're going to get yourself a burger, a drink, and a bag of chips. And along with that, you're also going to have the good feeling of knowing that 100% of all the proceeds raised are going to our friends at Special Olympics Swift Current. Of course, our friends from Lens Plumbing and Heating, our title sponsors, have put up a pretty sweet Napoleon barbecue prize package they're going to be giving away to one lucky winner at the end of our charity barbecues. And within those, how it's going to work is you can make a monetary donation of any denomination to get an entry in to win the barbecue prize package. And then, of course, as mentioned, somebody's going to win, but then all of the proceeds we earned from those donations into entering to win the barbecue will be split up between the charities from our charity barbecues. So plan accordingly and join us this Friday, 11:30 to 1, right out in front of the Innovation Federal Credit Union for our second last Taste of Summer charity barbecue presented by Lens Plumbing and Heating.
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5: Good morning, it's Eric Haddam taking a look at your five-day weather forecast. Today, sunny, becoming a mix of sun and cloud this morning, wind west 30 gusting to 50, becoming northwest 50 gusting to 70 this morning, with a high of 23, humidex of 25, and a UV index of 6 or high. Tonight, clearing late this evening, wind northwest 50 gusting to 70, diminishing to 20 this evening, and a low of 10. For Tuesday, mainly sunny, wind north 20 gusting to 40, with a high of 25, and a UV index of 6 or high. Wednesday, sunny and a high of 30. Thursday, sunny and a high of 33. And then Friday, sunny and back down to a high of 30. 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

Chad Brownlee, Forever's Gotta Start Somewhere, is on Country 94.1, Country 1490. Good morning. It is Chris along with you here in the morning show, powered by Canadian Tire.

The Pumpkin Spice Handmade Market is returning once again at the beginning of October. We're going to talk a little bit more about that after Lainey Wilson, Somewhere Over Laredo, on Country 94.1, Country 1490.

0: Kingdom of Fear from Cameron Whitcomb on Country 94.1, Country 1490. My name is Chris. Appreciate you tuning in with me this morning here in the show, powered by Canadian Tire. 23 degrees, the expected high in the day today, with a fair bit of breeze out there too, gusting up to around 70K as the morning rolls along. Those details all available in your five-day forecast. Joining me in studio at this time, though, why do you keep looking at the camera?
1: I'm looking at me. You ever see something so handsome you just have to stare?
0: Yeah, what did you see? Because I is the camera pointed at me?
1: Okay. Wow. All right. Thanks.
0: That was great. October 2nd through to the 4th, the pumpkin spice head.
1: Now I feel like I can't look at you because then it's because you're handsome. You've ruined this. Thanks. I'm going to stare at something. I'm going to stare at the wall.
0: You keep looking at me, Hayden.
1: I'm not. I'm looking at the wall.
0: October 2nd through to the 4th, the pumpkin spice handmade market is coming to... I can't do it.
1: Now when I look at you, it feels weird.
0: Stockade building. It's, you know, they've been back a number of years, and it's fantastic. They are absolutely full of different crafts and artisans that come from all over Canada, Ontario as well, too, to bring their, you know, various different setups and shops out there.
1: Yeah, no, it's awesome. We've been there a few times over the years, and Jen actually bought this big, fantastic sun hat because she wanted one for when we're out and about at events during the summer, right? Like, we go a lot of places. And she's like, yeah, I could use a sun hat. Keep the sun off me. It'd be nice. The hat is so nice that she's like, I can't wear it unless it's, like, something really special. We're like, what are we doing here? We're buying things for a purpose, and then they're too nice for that purpose? I feel like that's just silly.
0: Yeah, but don't you own, like 10 trucks?
1: Okay, I own four trucks.
0: Most of them are, like, broke down.
1: Well, you know, they're show pieces that I'm working on.
0: It's show pieces. We don't buy things when we don't use them, though.
1: No, yeah, well, I own them technically, but the one truck, the one that's really broken, I've had since I was 15.
0: Uh-huh.
1: Yeah. So that makes sense that it's broken because I've had it since I was 15.
0: What's the ratio of money sunk in versus usage?
1: Anyway.
0: Moving on to the next one. No, they got the Sip and Shop on Friday, October the 2nd from 5 to 9 p.m. So come out, browse, and have a drink or two, which is usually a great way to sell things or buy things.
1: I was going to say, it's such a great idea for moving product. Oh, you don't feel like you can afford it? Hey, have a sip. How do you feel now? Still? Okay, have another sip.
2: Oh, man, this doesn't look good. I want it.
1: That's enough sips. Here, get your wallet.
0: Yeah, that's enough sips. But no, it's a pretty good time, and they've got some great great venues and shops that come out to it. If you're looking for any more details or information on the Pumpkin Spice Handmade Market, you can contact Paige at 306-671-0347.
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2: You look surprised.
1: Very surprised. 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
2: It's harvest season, straight guy. Wanted to get dressed for the part. 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
1: Really? What are you gonna harvest?
2: Remember that garden I planted?
1: You mean the garden that I planted for you?
2: Yeah, that's the one. 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
1: But I'm not dressed for gardening.
2: It's called harvesting, straight guy. 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
4: Good morning, it's Eric Adam taking a look at your five-day weather forecast. Today's sunny, becoming a mix of sun and cloud this morning. Wind west 30, gusting to 50, becoming northwest 50, gusting to 70 this morning, with a high of 23, humidex of 25, and a UV index of 6 or high. Tonight, clearing late this evening, wind northwest 50, gusting to 70, diminishing to 20 this evening, and a low of 10. For Tuesday, mainly sunny, wind north 20 kilometers an hour, gusting to 40 with a high of 25 and a UV index of 6 or high. Wednesday, sunny and a high of 30. Thursday, sunny and a warm high of 33. And then Friday, sunny dropping back down to a high of 30. 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

0: ever.
1: Aaron Goodman and said no redneck ever is on Country 94.1, Country 1490. My name is Chris. Appreciate you tuning in with me here with the morning show, powered by Canadian Tire. Thank you so much. 9:51 right now, 17 degrees here in Swift Current. Shaunavon sitting at a temperature of plus 17 as well. Warming to 23, so it's not going to get a whole lot warmer. And the wind is going to kind of maintain throughout the majority of the day. Full details are coming at the top of the hour with your information update. But before we get there, joining me in studio, our full-line egg Southwest Explorer, Violet Saretsky, is along with us. Good morning, Violet.
2: Good morning. How are you?
1: I am wonderful today. And how about yourself?
2: Doing great.
1: Excellent. So we are in the final throes of Her Voice, presented by CCAN, and you had a wonderful individual that you had an opportunity to chat with for this week.
2: Yeah, so I got to talk to Lindsay Alabon, who is the economic developer for Hazelet, and she has a whole bunch of other titles. She's an entrepreneur. She pretty much does it all, so getting to meet and talk with her was just so incredible.
1: Most definitely. One of the really unique things that she has done and implemented as well, too, or I guess, sorry, not implemented, but took over, was the international student program that they have.
2: Yeah, exactly. She took that over a couple of years ago, and she's really expanded it. She works really hard to promote rural Saskatchewan and get as many international students here as possible. And it's not just in Hazelet anymore. She has made this project go throughout a lot of Southwest Saskatchewan, which is just so incredible.
1: Absolutely. Now, is this the final Her Voice, or is there 1 week left?
2: We have one more left. So our very last one is going to be next Monday, and that concludes almost 3 months of Her Voice, which is crazy that we are almost done with this incredible project.
1: You know what? One thing that to me stands out with this project is the simple fact that A, we were able to do it for 3 months, just goes to show that there is enough people in our community

0: that believe so strongly that there are some truly powerful, incredible women within the community to nominate them to be a part of this.
1: Exactly. And we have so many more nominations that I would love to honor, but we just don't have enough time. So really just, there are tons of women that I wish we could hear the stories from, but there's always the future. Maybe we'll get to hear more from these incredible women.
0: Absolutely. So a big thank you goes actually to yourself, Violet. Of course, you were tasked with taking on the role of doing a lot of these or all of these Her Voice interviews and getting to meet and chat with all these women. So thank you for the work that you put in to the program as well, too.
1: Yeah, of course. It has been such a meaningful way to spend the summer.
0: If you want to get the full details on today's Her Voice nominee, you can do so by heading to Swift Current Online and clicking on the Her Voice presented by CCAN tab. And in there, you'll be able to see this week's and all the previous weeks as well. For Her Voice.
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3: The Saskatchewan Health Authority says patient care at Cypress Regional Hospital was not affected after cockroaches were found in one area of the facility. And a new face is joining the counseling team at the center in Swift Current. These are some of the stories that you can find on SwiftCurrentOnline.com.
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1: Good morning, I'm Eric Haddam. Swift Current Cypress Regional Hospital has taken precautionary measures after a small number of cockroaches were identified in a staff break room. The Saskatchewan Health Authority says the room was treated by a third-party pest control company and then thoroughly cleaned. The SHA says the affected area is being monitored and patient care was not impacted at any time. A new face is joining the counseling team at the center in Swift Current. Conrad Schultz is the center's newest youth and family counselor and recently moved to Swift Current after growing up in Karenport. He says the center's free counseling services made joining the organization an especially good fit.
2: I got into counseling

0: recently moved to Swift Current after growing up in Karenport. He says the center's free counseling services made joining the organization an especially good fit.
1: I got into counseling just because I love people. I love walking beside them through difficult times and through good times. And the center does that so well.
0: Executive Director Nathan Weeb added that having Schultz on board will help the organization keep up with its counseling load. A commitment to building stronger communities shaped one Southwest Saskatchewan woman's career. Lindsay Alaban has worked in economic development, entrepreneurship, and international student programming, finding new ways to create opportunities in rural communities. She says creativity is a key to rural success.
2: We've done housing projects to try and bring new housing so that people can move here. We do marketing, like our website, videos, heritage development, all sorts of things. So anything and everything to keep us alive and well.
0: Her work shows how one person can help create new possibilities in a small community. 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And CPKC continues to deliver a strong performance when it comes to grain service across Western Canada. The latest Ag Transport Coalition report shows CPKC supplied 99% of hopper cars ordered during week two, marking 15 straight weeks above the 90% threshold. The railway delivered more than 4,400 of the nearly 4,500 cars requested by shippers. Performance was especially strong in the Vancouver Bulk and Thunder Bay corridors, where CPKC filled 99% of orders. Demand on the railway increased 11% from the previous week.
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4: I'm Colin Powers with a look at sports. Luke Mitchell and Team Saskatchewan earned a fourth-place finish at the Ray Carter Cup 15U National Baseball Championship in Prince Edward Island this weekend. Saskatchewan wrapped up the tournament yesterday morning with a 2-0 loss to Nova Scotia in the bronze medal game. Mitchell from the Cal Tire 15U AAA 57s had a 167 batting average in the tournament with two hits over 13 plate appearances. Former Swift Current minor ball player A.J. Carnahan hit 190 with two RBI. Chloe Gross is the new Ladies Club champion at Chinook Golf Course. The championship came down to the final hole on Saturday, with Gross finishing with a 9 over 81, one stroke ahead of Sandra Deck. Gross recorded 10 pars during a round, while Deck finished with an 82 after a double bogey on 18. The one-day championship featured 56 golfers. The Saskatchewan Roughriders dropped their second game in a row, losing 30-16 to the BC Lions last night in Vancouver. Trevor Harris threw for 356 yards, one touchdown, and two interceptions, and the Riders gave up four turnovers in the game. Saskatchewan is now 6-4 and is just a one game ahead of BC and Winnipeg for second in the West Division. They'll host Toronto in their next game on Saturday. And the New York Yankees took the rubber matchup a three-game set with the Toronto Blue Jays with an 8-3 win yesterday in the Bronx. The Jays are off today before starting a road swing in Kansas City tomorrow. Meanwhile, Major League Baseball announced that the Blue Jays will be playing in next season's Little League Classic at Williamsport, Pennsylvania, where they'll face the Chicago Cubs on August 19, 2027. The game is held in conjunction with the Little League World Series. This year's edition took place last night, with the Atlanta Braves doubling up the Milwaukee Brewers 4-2. From local news to local sports, we're here for your updates. 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
0: Good morning, it's Eric Adam taking a look at your five-day weather forecast. Today's sunny, becoming a mix of sun and cloud this morning. Wind west 30, gusting to 50, becoming northwest 50, gusting to 70 this morning, with a high of 23, humid index of 25, and a UV index of 6 or high. Tonight, clearing late this evening, wind northwest 50, gusting to 70, diminishing to 20 this evening, and a low of 10. For Tuesday, mainly sunny, wind north 20 kilometers an hour, gusting to 40 with a high of 25, and a UV index of 6 or high. Wednesday, sunny and a high of 30. Thursday, sunny and a warm high of 33. And then Friday, sunny dropping back down to a high of 30. 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

Sully Burroughs and Put It On Me on Country 94.1, Country 1490. Good morning. It is Chris along with you here on your back to work Monday 10:14 here in the morning show. Powered by Canadian Tire, this song, his first and only top 40 hit on the Billboard Hot 100, peaking at number 29, but hitting numero uno on the country charts from 2011. Something About a Truck from Kip Moore is on Country 94.1. Country.

0: Got lunch plans Friday, August 28th? 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
11: Good morning, it's Eric Haddam taking a look at your five-day weather forecast. Today, sunny, becoming a mix of sun and cloud this morning. Wind west 30, gusting to 50. Becoming northwest 50, gusting to 70 this morning. With a high of 23, humidex of 25, and a UV index of 6 or high. Tonight, clearing late this evening. Wind northwest 50, gusting to 70, diminishing to 20 this evening, and a low of 10. For Tuesday, mainly sunny. Wind north 20, gusting to 40, with a high of 25, and a UV index of 6 or high. Wednesday, sunny and a high of 30. Thursday, sunny and a high of 33. And then Friday, sunny and back down to a high of 30. 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

0: I promise you this, this much I swear. Yeah, we'd both go to jail over her. Yeah, we'd both, son, go to jail over her.
1: Dean Brody, I'd Go to Jail on Country 94.1, Country 1490. My name is Chris. Appreciate you tuning in with me here for the morning show, powered by Canadian Tire. 10:32 right now as we mosey along downtown Swift Current, heading for a high of 23 degrees on the day. Same with Shawnaman as well, 23, the expected high. A far cry from the, I'm pretty sure it was 34 degrees outside yesterday. And it's like, at this point in time, it's funny because you drive around your block and you'll see some houses, at least, sorry, like 2 weeks ago, you drive around and see some houses that have, you know, relatively green lawns. And you know that those people are, you know, watering the lawns, making sure it looks good and it's great. And now 2 weeks later, after another weekend of 33 and

34 degrees, you drive around. It's mostly yellow because at this point, everyone's just given up on trying to water and keep up because there's no rain to help. And it's like trying to water the lawn. I don't want a $900 city bill. Like, it just, it's not a feasible option. It really isn't. But there is a ever so slight chance we could see a little bit of rain later on in the week. But again, it's small and it's, 10% doesn't say much, but it's better than zero, I guess. Dallas Smith, his latest, Good Time Goes, on Country 94.1, Country 1490.

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2: Good morning, it's Eric Adam. Take a look at your five-day weather forecast. Today's sunny, becoming a mix of sun and cloud this morning. Wind west 30, gusting to 50, becoming northwest 50, gusting to 70 this morning, with a high of 23, humid index of 25, and a UV index of 6 or high. Tonight, clearing late this evening, wind northwest 50, gusting to 70, diminishing to 20 this evening, and a low of 10. For Tuesday, mainly sunny, wind north 20 kilometers an hour, gusting to 40 with a high of 25, and a UV index of 6 or high. Wednesday, sunny and a high of 30. Thursday, sunny and a warm high of 33. And then Friday,

0: Jess Mosk, Luke, and Country Girls on Country 94.1, Country 1490. My name is Chris. Appreciate you tuning in with me here in the morning show. Powered by Canadian Tire, 1049 right now as we get set and head into your information update at the top of the hour. News, weather, and sports with Eric Haddam and Colin Powers is all coming up in just a few moments' time. Get the bingo dabbers out and all the troll dolls and everything else you require to keep yourself ready to rock and roll for bingo coming up Wednesday, August the 26th at the Legion. It's every Wednesday. There is no membership required. And bingo is one of those sports. I'm not sure bingo is a sport. That may have been misspoken. Activities is probably the better way to do it. Although, if there was extreme bingo, can you imagine football tackles and trying to keep all your bingo dots on the card so you don't lose where you are? And no repeats either, so you got to figure it out on your own. There's something behind there. Anyway, bingo, one of those activities. It don't matter who you are, how old you are. It's fun for literally everybody to take part in. So doors open at 6 o'clock at the Legion. Gameplay start at 7:30. Everybody 10 years and older is welcome. And if you love play, contact Lacey at 306-773-2766.
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1: Good morning. I'm Eric Haddam. A small number of cockroaches have been identified in a staff area at Swift Current Cypress Regional Hospital. Saskatchewan Health Authority says staff and contractors spotted the cockroaches over the past 2 weeks, prompting a temporary closure of the staff break room. A third-party pest control company treated the area, followed by a thorough cleaning from Environmental Services. The Southwest Community Youth Initiative added a new youth and family counselor as it works to keep up with demand for free counseling services. Conrad Schultz recently moved to Swift Current and has joined the center after completing part of his counseling internship there. Executive Director Nathan Weeb says adding another counselor will help the organization support its growing client load.
2: Be able to, bring somebody else on like Conrad into our community to help support that counseling load is going to be really impactful.
1: Schultz says he was drawn to the center because of its commitment to providing free professional counseling. He says he takes pride in helping people through difficult and positive times. One Southwest Saskatchewan woman is finding creative ways to help rural communities thrive. Lindsay Alaban's work spans economic development, entrepreneurship, and international education, all with the goal of bringing new people, ideas, and opportunities to the region. She says rural Saskatchewan has a lot more to offer than people might think.
3: There's something to be said about rural Saskatchewan. Everyone knows that we have a reputation of, hardworking people, loyal people, friendly people, and there's a reason that all of our ancestors chose to live here.
1: Her story is a reminder of what can happen when people see potential in their own communities. For more on Her Voice, presented by CCAN, head to Swift Current Online. And the Ag Transport Coalition has released its Canadian Grain Rail Performance Report for week two of the crop year. The report shows some modest improvement as overall hopper car fulfillment climbed to 90%, up from 88% the previous week, marking the first time in 5 weeks the system has reached that level. CN improved slightly, supplying 79% of cars ordered, while CPKC reported 99% fulfillment. Rail demand is expected to increase over the next 2 weeks, with projections topping 10,000 cars by week four.
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4: I'm Colin Powers with a look at sports. Luke Mitchell and Team Saskatchewan earned a fourth-place finish at the Ray Carter Cup 15U National Baseball Championship in PEI this weekend. Saskatchewan wrapped up the tournament yesterday morning with a 2-0 loss to Nova Scotia in the bronze medal game. Mitchell had a 167 batting average in the tournament with two hits over 13 plate appearances. Former Swift Current minor ball player E.J. Carnahan hit 190 with two RBI in the tournament. It came down to the final hole on Saturday at the Chinook Golf Course Ladies Club Championship. Chloe Gross held on to the one-stroke victory, carding a 9-over-81 to win the one-day event. Gross shot a 4-over-40 on the front nine and a 5-over-41 on the back, finishing with 10 pars and a bogey on 18. Sandra Dick finished second with an 82 after double bogeying the final hole. Dick won the event in 2024, 2021, and 2020. The Saskatchewan Roughriders dropped their second game in a row, losing 30-16 to the BC Lions last night in Vancouver. Trevor Harris threw for 356 yards, one touchdown, and two interceptions, and the Riders gave up four turnovers in the game. Saskatchewan is now 6-4 and just one game ahead of BC and Winnipeg for second in the West Division. They'll host Toronto in their next game on Saturday. The New York Yankees took the rubber matchup a three-game set with the Toronto Blue Jays with an 8-3 win yesterday in the Bronx. The Jays are off today before starting a road swing in Kansas City tomorrow. Meanwhile, Major League Baseball announced that the Blue Jays will be playing in next season's Little League Classic at Williamsport, Pennsylvania, where they'll face the Chicago Cubs on August 19, 2027. The game is held in conjunction with the Little League World Series. This year's edition took place last night, with the Atlanta Braves doubling up the Milwaukee Brewers 4-2. If something's happening in your community, from breaking news to big game scores, tell us first. Call 306-773-NEWS or click Submit News on Swift Current Online.
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1: Good morning, it's Eric Haddam taking a look at your five-day weather forecast. Today, sunny, becoming a mix of sun and cloud this morning. Wind west 30, gusting to 50, becoming northwest 50, gusting to 70.

0: this morning with a high of 23, humid index of 25, and a UV index of 6 or high. Tonight, clearing late this evening, wind northwest 50, gusting to 70, diminishing to 20 this evening, and a low of 10. For Tuesday, mainly sunny, wind north 20, gusting to 40 with a high of 25, and a UV index of 6 or high. Wednesday, sunny and a high of 30. Thursday, sunny and a high of 33. And then Friday, sunny and back down to a high of 30. 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

Zach McPhee and The Way I Know You Now on Country 94.1, Country 1490. It is Chris along with you here in the morning show. Appreciate you tuning in with me. This song was written by the duo of Alan Jackson and Randy Travis. Came out in 1992 and received an award in 93 from Music City News for being one of the most performed country songs of the year. She's got the rhythm and I got the blues. Alan Jackson is on Country 94.1, Country 1490.

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4: Good morning, it's Eric Adam taking a look at your five-day weather forecast. Today, sunny, becoming a mix of sun and cloud this morning. Wind west 30, gusting to 50. Becoming northwest 50, gusting to 70 this morning. With a high of 23, humidex of 25, and a UV index of 6 or high. Tonight, clearing late this evening. Wind northwest 50, gusting to 70, diminishing to 20 this evening, and a low of 10. For Tuesday, mainly sunny. Wind north 20, gusting to 40, with a high of 25, and a UV index of 6 or high. Wednesday, sunny and a high of 30. Thursday, sunny and a high of 33. And then Friday, sunny and back down to a high of 30. Local news, local weather, local sports, and local radio can all be found on SwiftCurrentOnline.com.
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Single Man from High Valley is on Country 94.1, Country 1490. It is Chris along with you here in the morning show, powered by Canadian Tire. Appreciate you tuning in with me today, 11:31 right now. And highway closure to note if you are out and about today, Highway 4 between Battleford Trail East and Memorial Drive will be closed for culvert installation. A detour will be placed directing traffic to use Oasis Drive and Springs Gate. It is another portion of the province's ongoing multi-million dollar investment into the roads here in Swift Current. The city, of course, thanks you for all your patience. But just keep in mind and keep note, if you're out traveling today and that is a typical road for you, Highway 4 between Battleford Trail East and Memorial Drive will be closed for culvert installation. The James Barker Band, After Dark, is on Country 94.1, Country 1490.

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4: Good morning, it's Eric Adam. Taking a look at your five-day weather forecast. Today's sunny, becoming a mix of sun and cloud this morning. Wind west 30, gusting to 50, becoming northwest 50, gusting to 70 this morning, with a high of 23, humidex of 25, and a UV index of 6 or high. Tonight, clearing late this evening, wind northwest 50, gusting to 70, diminishing to 20 this evening, and a low of 10. For Tuesday, mainly sunny, wind north 20 kilometers an hour, gusting to 40 with a high of 25, and a UV index of 6 or high. Wednesday, sunny and a high of 30. Thursday, sunny and a warm high of 33. And then Friday, sunny dropping back down to a high of 30. 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
3: Dear drunk me, I bet you're sitting on a high back, running up a good tab, thinking them two for one shots ain't kicking in. 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

0: 1490. My name is Chris. Thanks for joining me today. And that does things for myself. I'm all wrapped up and heading on home. And hopefully you are about to go and do the same. Do join us tomorrow morning in the morning show, though. We'd appreciate you being a part of our day today. Special Olympics are going to be popping on by to talk about the upcoming Taste of Summer charity barbecue presented by Lens Plumbing and Heating this Friday. Our friends at Special Olympics here in Swift Current are our charity of choice for this particular one. And also the Swift Current Broncos will be coming in as well to talk about training camp and the blue and white game as well. Going to be lots of fun. We encourage you to join us. We'll catch you tomorrow at 6 a.m. on the show. And as always, it's not goodbye, but we'll see you later.
1: The Ag Transport Coalition releasing its Canadian Grain Rail Performance Report for week two of the crop year. The report shows some modest improvement as overall hopper car fulfillment climbed to 90%, up from 88% the previous week, marking the first time in 5 weeks that the system has reached that level. CPKC supplied 99% of hopper cars ordered during week two, marking 15 straight weeks above the 90% threshold. The railway delivered more than 4,400 of the nearly 4,500 cars requested by shippers. CN supplied 79% of cars ordered, filling just under 2,900. According to the latest Ag Transport Coalition, rail demand is expected to increase over the next 2 weeks, with projections topping 10,000 cars by week four. For Golden West, I'm Glendalee Allen Vossler.
2: Cal, there you are. 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
2: Did you set up that tiki bar? 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
3: You keep working. 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
2: Good afternoon, I'm Hayden Michaels. A reminder for drivers in Swift Current as Highway 4 is closed between Battlefield

0: Bird Trail East and Memorial Drive. The closure began today and will remain in place through to Friday for culvert installation. Traffic is being detoured onto Oasis Drive and Springsgate. This is not a city project, but is instead a Ministry of Highways project. A proposed oil pipeline could put Southwest Saskatchewan on a new crude transportation corridor. Southbow has secured a 20-year commitment from 9 customers totaling for 465,000 barrels per day for the proposed Prairie Connector project. A map of the proposal shows the route traveling through the Swift Current and Chauvin areas before continuing southeast towards the Canada-U.S. border. The company is targeting a final investment decision by mid-2027. The 6th annual Bob Pollock Memorial Par 3 Lobster Pot Golf Classic brought 36 teams and 144 golfers together in support of the Dr. Noble Irwin Regional Healthcare Foundation. The foundation executive director, Helen Arnold, said that the tournament continues to have a strong community response.
1: We're super appreciative of the response from the community.
0: Arnold says that the event raised an estimated $15,000 to $20,000, and the final total is still being finalized. The Rusty Cage Fun Run brought dozens of motorcycle enthusiasts together in Swift Current on Saturday for his 17th annual ride, honoring fallen riders and giving back to the community. Steve Hamm, organizer and CEO of the Rusty Cage Fun Run, says that keeping the memories of fellow riders alive is at the heart of the event.
2: Donate that 100% back to the community, usually to help out other riders. We do that silently. We don't boast about that whatsoever.
0: The ride took participants through several Southwest Saskatchewan communities before returning to Swift Current. The Rogue Cruisers will be closing down the month of August with one more Tail Light Tuesday joined by the Lyric Theatre. Corey Schultz, co-founding member of the Car Club, says that the turnout and support for the Lyric Theatre has been huge throughout the month.
3: The turnout was just fantastic. The guys are out in full swing in the ag world, and yet a few of them still managed to sneak away and bring their cars down and come for a visit. We even had some people from Manitoba, I think Lloyd Minster, all over the place there last Tuesday. So I'm kind of excited to see what this Tuesday is all about.
0: Folks looking to check things out are invited to join them tomorrow night at the Living Sky Casino. The Ag Transport Coalition has released its Canadian Grain Rail Performance Report for week 2 of the crop year. The report shows modest improvement as overall hopper car fulfillment climbed to 90%, up from 80% the previous week, marking the first time in 5 weeks the system has reached that level. CN improved slightly, supplying 79% of cars ordered, while CPKC reported 99% fulfillment. Rail demand is expected to increase over the next 2 weeks, with projects topping 10,000 cars by week 4.
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5: I'm Colin Powers with a look at sports. Adrenaline-fueled dirt racing and kids' bike races returned to the Swift Current Motor Speedway this past weekend during the second last round of stock car races this season. On Friday, the winners of the feature races were Serge Perreault in the Hobbies, Brody Crow in the Street Stocks, Jonathan Nelson in the Minis, and Dylan Smith in the Modifieds. And feature race winners on Saturday included Broden Berg in the Hobby Stocks, Mike Dion in the Street Stocks, and Keith Dixon in the Minis. The Swift Current Stock Car Association will be back racing on September 18th and 19th at the Swift Current Motor Speedway to wrap up the season. Local motocross riders traveled to Lloydminster over the weekend to take on round 7 and 8 of the Saskatchewan Motorsport Association's 2026 Tour. Swift Current Sawyer Roofs secured 7th place overall in the 65cc category for ages 7 to 9 on both Saturday and Sunday, while Adaria Dickey claimed 7th in the Ladies B category in the first race day. Motocross will head to Regina on September 12th and 13th to wrap up the season. More race results are on Swift Current Online. The Toronto Blue Jays are off today before starting a 3-game series with the Kansas City Royals tomorrow. The Jays are a game and a half behind the Cleveland Guardians and Texas Rangers for the last wildcard spot in the American League. The Rangers are also tied with Houston for the lead in the American League West, where every team in the division has a losing record. Cleveland visits the LA Angels tonight while the Rangers start a 3-game road series against the Chicago White Sox. And the winless Ottawa Redblacks have brought on longtime CFL executive Jim Pop as an advisor. Pop's teams have appeared in 11 Grey Cups and won 5 championships. He was the general manager of the Montreal Alouettes for 21 seasons, leading the team to 8 Grey Cup appearances and 3 titles. The Redblacks are 0-10 to start the season and have been mired in an historic 16-game losing skid dating back to last season. Have a story, tip, or score to share? Let us know. Call 306-773-NEWS or click Submit News on Swift Current Online.
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0: Today, a mix of sun and cloud with some wind gusting up to 70 at a high of 23. For

0: tonight, clearing up as we're seeing more winds gusting to 70 before diminishing and then a low of 10. For tomorrow, mostly sunshine here at a high of 25 for the day. Wednesday's going to be sunny at a high of 30 degrees. Thursday keeps warming up with more sun and a high of 33. Friday, sunny skies and a high of 30 again. For local news, weather, and sports, make sure to download your Swift Current online app.
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morning, we got beer. I'm Sharon Church. Happy Monday. Lainey Wilson and John Mayer up ahead. Phone, keys, wallet. But first, the Chicks. Here's Wide Open Spaces.

0: Wilson and John Mayer, Phone Keys Wallet. Hey, I'm Sharon Church. Happy Monday. It's the last full week of August. Parents, is this the week where we start to make the kids go to bed early and be sure to get them up at a decent hour of the day, you know, to prepare for back to school? I'm pretty sure my son is still sleeping at home. Or do we let them enjoy their last bit of freedom? I'm actually more inclined to enjoy every last bit of summer, because that first alarm at 6:30, 7 a.m. might be a doozy. But that's why you buy the fun school snacks for at least the first month of school. That's the bribe to get them out of bed. There's nothing more motivating for a 13-year-old than Gushers and Dunkaroos.
1: 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Medium cows, $1.90 to $2.35. The good bulls trading from $2.40 up to $2.98. Heiferettes are trading from $2.60 to $2.90. And the big open heifers that would have had their first calf this year trading from $3.10 up to $3.80 a pound. 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
6: For today, looking like a high of 23. Here with some wind gusting to 70 and a mix of sun cloud. Clearing up tonight for a low of 10 degrees and more winds gusting to 70. For tomorrow, you're going to be seeing a high of 25 here with mostly sunshine. Sunshine now lasting the rest of the forecast, with Wednesday being a high of 30 degrees, Thursday being 33, and Friday being 30 again. For local news, weather, and sports, download your Swift Current online app.
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Hey, it's Sharon Church. You know, when people ask me why I'm so excited for my kids to go back to school, it's not because I don't love them. No, of course I do. It's not because I won't miss all of the extra time we've spent together this summer. I will, maybe. It's because of stuff like this. So yesterday, I pulled into the garage to find the deep freeze door wide open. 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The very sticky kitchen. 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

0: globs and globs all over the counter. You're gonna miss this. You're gonna want this back. Will I?
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2: Today, a mix of sun and cloud with some wind gusting up to 70 at a high of 23. For tonight, clearing up as we're seeing more winds gusting to 70 before diminishing and then a low of 10. For tomorrow, mostly sunshine here at a high of 25 for the day. Wednesday's going to be sunny at a high of 30 degrees. Thursday keeps warming up with more sun and a high of 33. Friday, sunny skies and a high of 30 again. 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

0: Megan Patrick, Girls Like Me. I'm Sharon Church. Move over, FOMO. That's the fear of missing out. And JOMO, the joy of missing out. Meet FOBO, the fear of a better option. Experts say FOBO thrives in our world, a world of endless possibilities, endless options, restaurants, vacations, careers, even relationships. Constantly wondering if there's a better choice out there can lead to procrastination, overthinking, and what's known as analysis paralysis. Too many options actually make it harder, not easier, to decide. Well, too many viable options make it harder. Oh, should we spend the winter in Bora Bora or Fiji? What does the bank account say? It says no go.
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0: 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With true wood-fired flavor, consistent temperature control, and set-it-and-forget-it cooking, Traeger sets the standard every other brand follows.
1: Good afternoon, I'm Hayda Michaels. Highway 4 is closed between Battleford Trail East and Memorial Drive through to August 28th. The City of Swift Current says the closure is needed for culvert installation. Drivers are being directed to use Oasis Drive and Springs Gate as the detour route. This is a Ministry of Highways project and not affiliated with the City of Swift Current directly. The proposed Prairie Connector Pipeline could be bringing new construction and infrastructure activity to southwest Saskatchewan if the project moves ahead. The proposed route runs from Hardisty, Alberta, through to Medicine Hat area and into southwest Saskatchewan, with the map showing the corridor through Swift Current and Shaman regions. The pipeline would then connect with the proposed Bridger system in Montana to carry Canadian crude further south into the United States. This project will not be finalized until at least 2027. The 6th annual Bob Pollock Memorial Par 3 Lobster Pot Golf Classic also featured ideal weather and a lobster dinner for participants. Foundation Executive Director Helen Arnold says golfers enjoyed a steak or chicken along with a lobster tail. Arnold says that the tournament wouldn't be possible without community support.
2: Huge thank you to our sponsors and all the participants.
1: She says the tournament continues to fill quickly, with participants having to sign up on a waiting list again this year. Motorcycle riders traveled through southwest Saskatchewan on Saturday as part of the 17th annual Rusty Cage Fun Run. Steve Hamm, organizer and CEO of the Rusty Cage Fun Run, says funds raised through the event are returned to the community, often helping fellow riders.
3: For me, it's keeping the memory of my friends alive. We're here today, we're gone tomorrow, we're forgotten by Friday.
1: The event began with breakfast at the Eagles Hall before riders headed out on their route. Those looking to review the proposed facade update for the Lyric Theater can vote on which they'd prefer at Tail Light Tuesday. Corey Schultz, co-founding member of the host Rogue Cruisers Car Club.
4: The Lyric Theater is down there again, so it'll be their last week this week. They've got plans for the new facade for the theater and that sort of thing, so come on down, talk to them. They're trying to raise a little extra money and help out with that. So last week, I mean, the turnout was just fantastic.
1: Tomorrow will be the last night to catch the Lyric Theater at Tail Light Tuesday as they are wrapping up their tenure as the monthly nonprofit partner. CPKC continues to deliver a strong performance when it comes to grain service across Western Canada. The latest Ag Transport Coalition report shows CPKC supplied 99% of hopper cars ordered during week two, marking 15 straight weeks above the 90% threshold. The railway delivered more than 4,400 of nearly 4,500 cars requested by shippers. Performance was especially strong in the Vancouver Bulk and Thunder Bay corridors, where CPKC filled 99% of those orders. Demand on the railway increased 11% from the

0: previous week.
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2: I'm Colin Powers with a look at sports. It was an action-packed doubleheader over the weekend for the Swift Current Stock Car Association. First place winners in Friday's feature races included Serge Perreault in the Hobbies, Brody Crowe in the Street Stocks, Jonathan Nelson in the Minis, and Dylan Smith in the Modifieds. Kids' bike races for ages 4 to 12 were held on the front straightaway during intermission on Saturday, and the Modifieds were canceled that day due to a low car count. See photos from the races on Swift Current Online. It was a Saskatchewan-Alberta shootout in Lloydminster over the weekend during round 7 and 8 of the Saskatchewan Motorsport Association's 2026 Tour. On Saturday, Brett Ruff captured 7th place overall in the 50cc category for ages 4 to 6, while Adaria Dickey secured 7th in the Ladies B division. Brett Ruff clinched 7th overall in the 50cc category for ages 7 to 9 on both Saturday and Sunday. In September, Regina will host the final motocross races of the season. Folks can find more results on Swift Current Online. The Toronto Blue Jays are off today before starting a three-game series with the Kansas City Royals tomorrow. The Jays are a game and a half behind the Cleveland Guardians and Texas Rangers for the last wildcard spot in the American League. The Rangers, by the way, are also tied with Houston for the lead in the American League West, where every team in the division has a losing record. Cleveland visits the LA Angels tonight, while the Rangers start a three-game road series against the Chicago White Sox. The winless Ottawa Redblacks have brought on longtime CFL executive Jim Popp as an advisor. Popp's teams have appeared in 11 Grey Cups and won 5 championships. He was general manager of the Montreal Alouettes for 21 seasons, leading the team to 8 Grey Cup appearances and 3 titles. The Redblacks are 0-10 to start the season and have been mired in an historic 16-game losing skid dating back to last season. From local news to local sports, we're here for your updates. 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
3: For today, looking like a high of 23 here with some wind gusting to 70 and a mix of sun and cloud. Clearing up tonight for a low of 10 degrees and more winds gusting to 70. For tomorrow, you're going to be seeing a high of 25 here with mostly sunshine. Sunshine now lasting the rest of the forecast, with Wednesday being a high of 30 degrees, Thursday being 33, and Friday being 30 again. 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
2: For today, looking like a high of 23, here with some wind gusting to 70 and a mix of sun and cloud. Clearing up tonight for a low of 10 degrees and more winds gusting to 70. For tomorrow, you're going to be seeing a high of 25 here with mostly sunshine. Sunshine now lasting the rest of the forecast, with Wednesday being a high of 30 degrees, Thursday being 33, and Friday being 30 again. 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

0: baby.
1: Still plenty of time to be lawn chair lazy. It's the James Barker Band. I'm Sharon Church. I've got your sorta sports report coming up on the other side of 1:30, just after Blake Shelton. But first, here's Meg Maroney. Am I okay?

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14: Today, a mix of sun and cloud with some wind gusting up to 70 at a high of 23. For tonight, clearing up as we're seeing more winds gusting to 70 before diminishing and then a low of 10. For tomorrow, mostly sunshine here at a high of 25 for the day. Wednesday's going to be sunny at a high of 30 degrees. Thursday keeps warming up with more sun and a high of 33. Friday, sunny skies and a high of 30 again. For local news, weather, and sports, make sure to download your Swift Current online app.
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0: baby. I'm Sharon Church, and it's now time for your Sorta Sports Report. We're witnessing CFL history, and it's not good. No, it's actually, it's pretty bad. The Ottawa Red Blacks are 0-10 this season, and they add that to the consecutive losses at the end of last season. Yeah, it's a 16-game losing streak. They haven't won a game since last September. Maybe that changes this week when the Lions visit Sunday nights, but I doubt it.
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1: Good afternoon. This is Hayden Michaels. Drivers traveling through the Highway 4 area in Swift Current will need to plan for a detour this week. The section between Battleford Trail East and Memorial Drive is closed until Friday for a culvert installation. The city says that the work is a part of the province's ongoing multi-million dollar investment into the community. Residents are reminded that this is a province project and not a part of city operations. South Bow is targeting a final investment decision by mid-2027 for a proposed pipeline that would cross southwestern Saskatchewan. The company says nine customers have committed to 465,000 barrels per day of service for 20 years. The Prairie Connector would provide another route for Western Canada crude to reach U.S. markets, while a separate proposed pipeline through B.C. would focus on expanding access to international markets. For southwest Saskatchewan, the next major milestone will be whether South Bow moves the project from planning into construction. There was a big highlight at the 6th annual Bob Pollock Memorial Par 3 Lobster Pot Golf Classic. Doug Judish recorded a hole-in-one on a temporary par 3 sixth hole, earning a $1,000 prize. Helen Arnold, executive director of the Dr. Noble Irwin Regional Healthcare Foundation, said the weather was perfect for the tournament.
2: There was just a little bit of a breeze, so it kept the bugs away, but it was gorgeous.
1: The team of Dale Blake, Gord Javis, and Richard Forrest with Rod Gross was the overall tournament winner. The Rusty Cage Fun Run returned to the Southwest on Saturday, bringing 40 to 60 motorcycles together for the annual ride. Steve Hamm, organizer and CEO of the Rusty Cage Fun Run, says the event provides an opportunity for those riding to remember those who have already passed.
3: And we come out and we ride remembering our fallen fellow riders. There's a few funds through the rally today.
1: Riders traveled from Swift Current through to Morse, Hodgeville, and Cadillac before returning to the Eagles Hall. The Rogue Cruisers will be closing down the month of August with one more Tail Light Tuesday joined by the Lyric Theatre. Corey Schultz, co-founding member of the Car Club, says that the turnout and support for the Lyric has been huge throughout the month.
4: The turnout was just fantastic. The guys are out in full swing in the ag world, and yet a few of them still managed to sneak away and bring their cars down and come for a visit. We even had some people from Manitoba, I think Lloyd Minster, all over the place there last Tuesday. So I'm kind of excited to see what this Tuesday is all about.
1: Folks looking to check things out are invited to join them tomorrow night at the Living Sky Casino. CN Rail showed some improvement in grain movement last week, but challenges remain. The Ag Transport Coalition says CN supplied 79% of hopper cars ordered, up 2 percentage points from week one, but still below the 80% target for a fifth straight week. The railway filled just under 2,900 of the nearly 3,700 cars requested by shippers. Performance improved in most major corridors, including the Vancouver Bulk and Prince Rupert. However, CN reportedly canceled another 246 hopper car orders and heads into week three with just 467 outstanding orders.
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6: I'm Colin Powers with a look at sports. Adrenaline-fueled dirt racing and kids' bike races returned to the Swift Current Motor Speedway this past weekend during the second last round of stock car races this season. On Friday, the winners of the feature races were Serge Perreault in the Hobbies, Brody Crow in the Street Stocks, Jonathan Nelson in the Minis, and Dylan Smith in the Modifieds. And feature race winners on Saturday included Broden Berg in the Hobby Stocks, Mike Dion in the Street Stocks, and Keith Dixon in the Minis. The Swift Current Stock Car Association will be back racing on September 18th and 19th at the Swift Current Motor Speedway to wrap up the season. Local motocross riders traveled to Lloydminster over the weekend to take on rounds 7 and 8 of the Saskatchewan Motorsport Association's 2026 Tour. Swift Current Sawyer Roofs secured 7th place overall in the 65cc category for ages 7 to 9 on both Saturday and Sunday, while Adaria Dickey claimed 7th in the Ladies B category in the first race day. Motocross will head to Regina on September 12th and 13th to wrap up the season. More race results are on Swift Current Online. The Toronto Blue Jays are off today before starting a three-game series with the Kansas City Royals tomorrow. The Jays are a game and a half behind the Cleveland Guardians and Texas Rangers for the last wildcard spot in the American League. The Rangers are also tied with Houston for the lead in the American League West, where every team in the division has a losing record. Cleveland visits the LA Angels tonight while the Rangers start a three-game road series against the Chicago White Sox. And the winless Ottawa Redblacks have brought on longtime CFL executive Jim Pop as an advisor. Pop's teams have appeared in 11 Grey Cups and won 5 championships. He was the general manager of the Montreal Alouettes for 21 seasons, leading the team to 8 Grey Cup appearances.

0: appearances and 3 titles. The Red Blacks are 0-10 to start the season and have been mired in an historic 16-game losing skid dating back to last season. Have a story, tip, or score to share? Let us know. 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
2: Today, a mix of sun and cloud with some wind gusting up to 70 at a high of 23. For tonight, clearing up as we're seeing more winds gusting to 70 before diminishing and then a low of 10. For tomorrow, mostly sunshine here at a high of 25 for the day. Wednesday's going to be sunny at a high of 30 degrees. Thursday keeps warming up with more sun at a high of 33. Friday, sunny skies and a high of 30 again. 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

0: got lunch plans Friday, August 28th? 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
3: Joining me in studio at this time, though, why do you keep looking at the camera?
4: 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You ever do something so handsome you just have to stare?
3: 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Because I guess... is the camera pointing at me?
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0: Okay. Wow. All right. Thanks.
1: That's great. October 2nd through to the 4th, the pumpkin spice hand.
0: Now I feel like I can't look at you because then it's because you're handsome. You've ruined this. Thanks. I'm going to stare at something. I'm going to stare at the wall.
1: You keep looking at me, Hayden.
0: I'm not. I'm looking at the wall.
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1: 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And if you're as big of a country music fan as I think you are, this is something you're going to want to hear. 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
13: For today, looking like a high of 23, here with some wind gusting to 70 and a mix of sun and cloud. Clearing up tonight for a low of 10 degrees and more winds gusting to 70. For tomorrow, you're going to be seeing a high of 25 here with mostly sunshine. Sunshine now lasting the rest of the forecast, with Wednesday being a high of 30 degrees, Thursday being 33, and Friday being 30 again. For local news, weather, and sports, download your Swift Current online app.
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3: Today, a mix of sun and cloud with some wind gusting up to 70 at a high of 23. For tonight, clearing up as we're seeing more winds gusting to 70 before diminishing and then a low of 10. For tomorrow, mostly sunshine here at a high of 25 for the day. Wednesday's going to be sunny at a high of 30 degrees. Thursday keeps warming up with more sun and a high of 33. Friday, sunny skies and a high of 30 again. 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

0: Buzz on your Monday afternoon. Hey, it's Sharon Church. You know, there are two types of phone users out there. Those who obsessively close out their background apps after they're done using them. And those who are just finding out right now that our apps stay running in the background if we don't close them out. Just kidding. I know they're there now. My husband is always horrified by the sheer number of them I have open. But here's the thing, all you type A people. While you think this action is extending your battery life, it's actually doing the opposite. If you manually force close an app, the smartphone has to reload it entirely the next time you use it, making your phone work harder. Think of it as letting your phone keep a bookmark rather than throwing out the whole book every single time.
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2: A reminder for drivers in Swift Current that Highway 4 is closed between Battleford Trail East and Memorial Drive. And a proposed oil pipeline could be putting Southwest Saskatchewan onto a new crude oil transportation corridor. 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

0: Hertz. Good afternoon, I'm Hayden Michaels. A reminder for drivers in Swift Current as Highway 4 is closed between Battleford Trail East and Memorial Drive. The closure began today and will remain in place through to Friday for culvert installation. Traffic is being detoured onto Oasis Drive and Springsgate. This is not a city project, but is instead a Ministry of Highways project. A proposed oil pipeline could put Southwest Saskatchewan on a new crude transportation corridor. Southbow has secured a 20-year commitment from 9 customers totaling for 465,000 barrels per day for the proposed Prairie Connector project. A map of the proposal shows the route traveling through the Swift Current and Chauvin areas before continuing southeast towards the Canada-US border. The company is targeting a final investment decision by mid-2027. The 6th annual Bob Pollock Memorial Par 3 Lobster Pot Golf Classic brought 36 teams and 144 golfers together in support of the Dr. Noble Irwin Regional Healthcare Foundation. The foundation executive director, Helen Arnold, said that the tournament continues to have a strong community response.
1: We're super appreciative of the response from the community.
0: Arnold says that the event raised an estimated $15,000 to $20,000, and the final total is still being finalized. The Rusty Cage Fun Run brought dozens of motorcycle enthusiasts together in Swift Current on Saturday for his 17th annual ride, honoring fallen riders and giving back to the community. Steve Hamm, organizer and CEO of the Rusty Cage Fun Run, says that keeping the memories of fellow riders alive is at the heart of the event.
2: Donate that 100% back to the community, usually to help out other riders. We do that silently. We don't boast about that whatsoever.
0: The ride took participants through several Southwest Saskatchewan communities before returning to Swift Current. The Rogue Cruisers will be closing down the month of August with one more Tail Light Tuesday joined by the Lyric Theatre. Corey Schultz, co-founding member of the Car Club, says that the turnout and support for the Lyric Theatre has been huge throughout the month.
3: The turnout was just fantastic. The guys are out in full swing in the ag world, and yet a few of them still managed to sneak away and bring their cars down and come for a visit. We even had some people from Manitoba, I think Lloyd Minster, all over the place there last Tuesday. So I'm kind of excited to see what this Tuesday is all about.
0: Folks looking to check things out are invited to join them tomorrow night at the Living Sky Casino. The Ag Transport Coalition has released its Canadian Grain Rail Performance Report for week 2 of the crop year. The report shows modest improvement as overall hopper car fulfillment climbed to 90%, up from 80% the previous week, marking the first time in 5 weeks the system has reached that level. CN improved slightly, supplying 79% of cars ordered, while CPKC reported 99% fulfillment. Rail demand is expected to increase over the next 2 weeks, with projects topping 10,000 cars by week 4.
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5: I'm Colin Powers with a look at sports. It was an action-packed doubleheader over the weekend for the Swift Current Stock Car Association. First-place winners in Friday's feature races included Serge Perreault in the Hobbies, Brody Crowe in the Street Stocks, Jonathan Nelson in the Minis, and Dylan Smith in the Modifieds. Kids' bike races for ages 4 to 12 were held on the front straightaway during intermission on Saturday, and the Modifieds were canceled that day due to a low car count. See photos from the races on Swift Current Online. It was a Saskatchewan-Alberta shootout in Lloydminster over the weekend during round 7 and 8 of the Saskatchewan Motorsport Association's 2026 Tour. On Saturday, Brett Ruff captured 7th place overall in the 50cc category for ages 4 to 6, while Adaria Dickey secured 7th in the Ladies B division. Brett Ruff clinched 7th overall.

0: captured 7th place overall in the 50cc category for ages 4 to 6, while Adaria Dickey secured 7th in the ladies' B division. Brett Roof clinched 7th overall in the 50cc category for ages 7 to 9 on both Saturday and Sunday. In September, Regina will host the final motocross races of the season. Folks can find more results on Swiftcart Online. The Toronto Blue Jays are off today before starting a 3-game series with the Kansas City Royals tomorrow. The Jays are a game and a half behind the Cleveland Guardians and Texas Rangers for the last wildcard spot in the American League. The Rangers, by the way, are also tied with Houston for the lead in the American League West, where every team in the division has a losing record. Cleveland visits the LA Angels tonight, while the Rangers start a 3-game road series against the Chicago White Sox. The winless Ottawa Redblacks have brought on longtime CFL executive Jim Popp as an advisor. Popp's teams have appeared in 11 Grey Cups and won 5 championships. He was general manager of the Montreal Alouettes for 21 seasons, leading the team to 8 Grey Cup appearances and 3 titles. The Redblacks are 0-10 to start the season and have been mired in an historic 16-game losing skid dating back to last season. From local news to local sports, we're here for your updates. 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
2: For today, looking like a high of 23, here with some wind gusting to 70 and a mix of sun and cloud. Clearing up tonight for a low of 10 degrees and more winds gusting to 70. For tomorrow, you're going to be seeing a high of 25 here with mostly sunshine. Sunshine now lasting the rest of the forecast, with Wednesday being a high of 30 degrees, Thursday being 33, and Friday being 30 again. For local news, weather, and sports, download your Swift Current online app.
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0: Have you seen this week's craziest TikTok trend? It proves that we've officially run out of things to do. People are now filming themselves doing absolutely nothing and turning that into content. Now, if you're thinking, yeah, I watch all sorts of videos of people cleaning and cooking, you know, like doing regular things. No, I'm talking about millions of views for sitting there, just staring at the camera, just existing. Okay, all right. Honestly, you know what? If you ever wanted to become an influencer, now's the best time to do it.
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4: For today, looking like a high of 23, here with some wind gusting to 70 and a mix of sun and cloud. Clearing up tonight for a low of 10 degrees and more winds gusting to 70. For tomorrow, you're going to be seeing a high of 25 here with mostly sunshine. Sunshine now lasting the rest of the forecast, with Wednesday being a high of 30 degrees, Thursday being 33, and Friday being 30 again. For local news, weather, and sports, download your Swift Current online app.
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0: Carrie Underwood, I'm gonna love you. Hey, I'm Sharon Church. Did you see a movie over the weekend? Well, it was a blockbuster top three. In third place, The Odyssey, earning $19.5 million. Second place belongs to Insidious, Out of the Further, with $25.3 million. And still on top, Mr. Spider-Man himself, Brand New Day, selling 39 million in seats at North American theaters. That's a full month on top. And globally, it's now made $2.2 billion.
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15: Today, a mix of sun and cloud with some wind gusting up to 70 at a high of 23. For tonight, clearing up as we're seeing more winds gusting to 70 before diminishing and then a low of 10. For tomorrow, mostly sunshine here at a high of 25 for the day. Wednesday's going to be sunny at a high of 30 degrees. Thursday keeps warming up with more sun and a high of 33. Friday, sunny skies and a high of 30 again. For local news, weather, and sports, make sure to download your Swift Current online app.
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0: it together. I'm Sharon Church. Going to take just a little break before 4 o'clock, but I'll get you back into the tunes before the top of the hour. George Burge and Luke Combs, Ride, Ride, Ride, coming up next.
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1: Good evening, I'm Hayden Michaels. The RM of Swift Current Fire Department responded to a field fire on Sunday at around 3 p.m. Fire Chief Pete LaRue says that conditions were ideal for it.
2: We all know it's dry out there, low humidity and warm conditions. Machines are on the field working. They've been out for hours. And whether it was a hot bearing, whether it was a buildup of chaff and debris, some unknown mechanical issue caused a small fire.
1: The fire was extinguished and the total amount of crop loss is unknown. Drivers traveling through the Highway 4 area in Swift Current will need to plan for a detour this week. The section between Battleford Trail East and Memorial Drive is closed until Friday for a culvert installation. The city says that the work is a part of the province's ongoing multi-million dollar investment into the community. Residents are reminded that this is a province project and not a part of city operations. South Bow is targeting a final investment decision by mid-2027 for a proposed pipeline that would cross southwestern Saskatchewan. The company says nine customers have committed to 465,000 barrels per day of service for 20 years. The Prairie Connector would provide another route for Western Canada crude to reach U.S. markets, while a separate proposed pipeline through B.C. would focus on expanding access to international markets. For Southwest Saskatchewan, the next major milestone will be whether South Bow moves the project from planning into construction. There was a big highlight at the 6th annual Bob Pollock Memorial Par 3 Lobster Pot Golf Classic. Doug Judish recorded a hole-in-one on a temporary par 3 sixth hole, earning a $1,000 prize. Helen Arnold, executive director of the Dr. Noble Irwin Regional Healthcare Foundation, said the weather was perfect for the tournament.
3: There was just a little bit of a breeze, so it kept the bugs away, but it was gorgeous.
1: The team of Dale Blake, Gord Javis, and Richard Forrest with Rod Gross was the overall tournament winner. The Rusty Cage Fun Run returned to the Southwest on Saturday, bringing 40 to 60 motorcycles together for the annual ride. Steve Hamm, organizer and CEO of the Rusty Cage Fun Run, says the event provides an opportunity for those riding to remember those who have already passed.
4: And we come out and we ride remembering our fallen fellow riders. There's a few funds through the rally today.
1: Riders traveled from Swift Current through to Morse, Hodgeville, and Cadillac before returning to the Eagles Hall. The Rogue Cruisers will be closing down the month of August with one more Tail Light Tuesday joined by the Lyric Theater. Corey Schultz, co-founding member of the Car Club, says that the turnout and support for the Lyric has been huge throughout the month.
5: The turnout was just fantastic. The guys are out in full swing in the ag world, and yet a few of them still managed to sneak away and bring their cars down and come for a visit. We even had some people from Manitoba, I think Lloyd Minster, all over the place there last Tuesday. So I'm kind of excited to see what this Tuesday is all about.
1: Folks looking to check things out are invited to join them tomorrow night at the Living Sky Casino. CN Rail showed some improvement in grain movement last week, but challenges remain. The Ag Transport Coalition says CN supplied 79% of hopper cars ordered, up 2 percentage points from week one, but still below the 80% target for a fifth straight.

0: week. The railway filled just under 2,900 of the nearly 3,700 cars requested by shippers. Performance improved in most major corridors, including the Vancouver Bulk and Prince Rupert. However, CN reportedly canceled another 246 hopper car orders and heads into week three with just 467 outstanding orders.
1: Swift Current Online Sports with Hello Goodbye. 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
2: I'm Colin Powers with a look at sports. Adrenaline-fueled dirt racing and kids' bike races returned to the Swift Current Motor Speedway this past weekend during the second-last round of stock car races this season. On Friday, the winners of the feature races were Serge Perreault in the Hobbies, Brody Crow in the Street Stocks, Jonathan Nelson in the Minis, and Dylan Smith in the Modifieds. And feature race winners on Saturday included Broden Berg in the Hobby Stocks, Mike Dion in the Street Stocks, and Keith Dixon in the Minis. The Swift Current Stock Car Association will be back racing on September 18th and 19th at the Swift Current Motor Speedway to wrap up the season. Local motocross riders traveled to Lloydminster over the weekend to take on round 7 and 8 of the Saskatchewan Motorsport Association's 2026 Tour. Swift Current Sawyer Roofs secured 7th place overall in the 65cc category for ages 7 to 9 on both Saturday and Sunday, while Adaria Dickey claimed 7th in the Ladies B category in the first race day. Motocross will head to Regina on September 12th and 13th to wrap up the season. More race results are on Swift Current Online. The Toronto Blue Jays are off today before starting a three-game series with the Kansas City Royals tomorrow. The Jays are a game and a half behind the Cleveland Guardians and Texas Rangers for the last wildcard spot in the American League. The Rangers are also tied with Houston for the lead in the American League West, where every team in the division has a losing record. Cleveland visits the LA Angels tonight while the Rangers start a three-game road series against the Chicago White Sox. And the winless Ottawa Redblacks have brought on longtime CFL executive Jim Popp as an advisor. Popp's teams have appeared in 11 Grey Cups and won 5 championships. He was the general manager of the Montreal Alouettes for 21 seasons, leading the team to 8 Grey Cup appearances and 3 titles. The Redblacks are 0-10 to start the season and have been mired in an historic 16-game losing skid dating back to last season. Have a story, tip, or score to share? Let us know. Call 306-773-NEWS or click Submit News on Swift Current Online.
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3: Good evening. This is Kirstie Hansen back with the 5-day forecast. Tonight we'll see some clouds with a low of 10. Tomorrow we can expect sunshine and

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Father Joe Miller, Under the Influence, say at Sharon Church. We're in the last week of August, the last full week. This is it, people. Countdown is on. For what? School? Fall? Just maybe it's another day at work. Glad you're here.

0: Halloween, don't tell on me. Hey, I'm Sharon Church. We are in the last full week of August. Parents, is this the week where we start to make the kids go to bed early and be sure to get them up at a decent hour of the day to prepare for back to school? Or do we just let them enjoy their last bit of freedom here? I'm more inclined to enjoy every last bit of summer. That first alarm at 6:30, 7 a.m. might be a doozy. But that's why you buy the fun school snacks for at least the first month. That's the bribe to get them out of bed. There's nothing more motivating for a 13-year-old than Gushers and Dunkaroos.
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2: Joining me in studio at this time, though, why do you keep looking at the camera?
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3: 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Wow. All right. 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
10: Good evening. This is Kirsty Hansen back with the 5-day forecast. Tonight we'll see some clouds with a low of 10. Tomorrow we can expect sunshine and a high of 25. Then on Wednesday, Thursday, and Friday, sunny with highs from 30 to 35. 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

0: Dom Party, Friday Night Heartbreaker. Hey, I'm Sharon Church. When people ask why I'm so excited for my kids to go back to school, it's not because I don't love them. Of course I do. It's not because I won't miss all the extra time we've spent together this summer. I will. Maybe. It's because of stuff like this. So yesterday, I pulled into the garage to find the deep freeze door wide open. Same with the door from the garage to the mudroom. After maneuvering my way through piles of shoes at the door, the clean laundry spilling out of the dryer in the hallway, and the contents of the board game Clue in the living room, I found myself in the kitchen. The very sticky kitchen. Because not all of the children have mastered the art of getting jam from the jar to the bread without globs and globs all over the counter. You're gonna miss this. You're gonna want this back. Will I?
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5: Good evening. This is Kirsty Hansen back with a 5-day forecast. Tonight we'll see some clouds with a low of 10. Tomorrow we can expect sunshine and a high of 25. Then on Wednesday, Thursday, and Friday, sunny with highs from 30 to 35. 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

0: FOMO, that's the fear of missing out, and JOMO, the joy of missing out. Meet FOBO. Hey, I'm Sharon Church. That's the fear of a better option. Experts say FOBO thrives in a world of endless possibilities, endless options, restaurants, vacations, careers, even relationships. Constantly wondering if there's a better choice out there can lead to procrastination, overthinking, and what's known as analysis paralysis. Too many options make it harder, not easier, to decide. Well, too many viable options make it harder. Oh, should we spend our winter in Bora Bora or Fiji? What does the bank account say? It says no go.
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2: 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And the Rusty Cage Fun Run brought dozens of motorcycle enthusiasts together in Swift Current Saturday for its 17th annual ride. 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
3: The Canadian Cattle Association has taken a major step towards reshaping how it represents producers across the country. President Tyler Fulton.
4: I am thrilled to report that the board approved the bylaws that reflect the new structure. So we've got some pretty significant changes. I think are going to be real improvements to the way that the board works and communicates with its provincial members, really trying to maintain a focus on the role and responsibility that that directors have when they sit around the CCA table. There's still a lot of small details that still need to get worked out. The implementation of the new bylaws won't be until March of next year, but the uncertainty associated with, you know, what the new structure was going to look like is largely addressed. We've passed that, and there's a way forward that I'm really quite excited about.
3: For Golden West, I'm Glendalee Allen Vossler.
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2: Good evening, I'm Hinda Michaels. Maple Creek RCMP responded to an incident over the weekend on the Trans-Canada Highway. Police received the report just before noon on Saturday of a vehicle fire located east of the Highway 21 junction. RCMP say that crews were able to extinguish the fire and no injuries were reported. Highway 4 is closed between Battleford Trail East and Memorial Drive through to August 28th. The City of Swift Current says the closure is needed for culvert installation. Drivers are being directed to use Oasis Drive and Springs Gate as the detour route. This is a Ministry of Highways project and not affiliated with the City of Swift Current directly. The proposed Prairie Connector pipeline could be bringing new construction and infrastructure activity to southwest Saskatchewan if the project moves ahead. The proposed route runs from Hardisty, Alberta, through to Medicine Hat area and into southwest Saskatchewan, with the map showing the corridor through Swift Current and Shawman regions. The pipeline would then connect with the proposed Bridger system in Montana to carry Canadian crude further south into the United States. This project will not be finalized until at least 2027. The 6th annual Bob Pollock Memorial Par 3 Lobster Pot Golf Classic also featured ideal weather and a lobster dinner for participants. Foundation Executive Director Helen Arnold says golfers enjoyed a steak or chicken along with a lobster tail. Arnold says that the tournament wouldn't be possible without community support.
3: Huge thank you to our sponsors and all the participants.
2: She says the tournament continues to fill quickly, with participants having to sign up on a waiting list again this year. Motorcycle riders traveled through southwest Saskatchewan on Saturday as part of the 17th annual Rusty Cage Fun Run. Steve Hamm, organizer and CEO of the Rusty Cage Fun Run, says funds raised through the event are returned to the community, often helping fellow riders.
4: For me, it's keeping the memory of my friends alive. We're here today, we're gone tomorrow, we're forgotten by Friday.
2: The event began with breakfast at the Eagles Hall before riders headed out on their route. Those looking to preview the proposed facade update for the Lyric Theatre can vote on which they'd prefer at Tail Light Tuesday. Corey Schultz, co-founding member of the host Road Cruisers Car Club.
5: The Lyric Theatre is down there again, so it'll be their last week this week. They've got plans for the new facade for the theatre and that sort of thing, so come on down, talk to them. They're trying to raise a little extra money and help out with that. So last week, I mean, the turnout was just fantastic.
2: Tomorrow will be the last night to catch the Lyric Theatre at Tail Light Tuesday as they are wrapping up their tenure as the monthly nonprofit partner. CPKC continues to deliver a strong performance when it comes to grain service across Western Canada. The latest Ag Transport Coalition report shows CPKC supplied 99% of hopper cars ordered during week two, marking 15 straight weeks above the 90% threshold. The railway delivered more than 4,400 of nearly 4,500 cars requested by shippers. Performance was especially strong in the Vancouver Bulk and Thunder Bay corridors, where CPKC filled 99% of those orders. Demand on the railway increased 11% from the previous week.
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7: I'm Colin Powers with a look at sports. It was an action-packed doubleheader over the weekend for the Swift Current Stock Car Association. First-place winners in Friday's feature races included Serge Perreault in the Hobbies, Brody Crowe in the Street Stocks, Jonathan Nelson in the Minis, and Dylan Smith in the Modifieds. Kids' bike races for ages 4 to 12 were held on the front straightaway during intermission on Saturday, and the Modifieds were canceled that day due to a low car count. See photos from the races on Swift Current Online. It was a Saskatchewan-Alberta shootout in Lloydminster over the weekend during round 7 and 8 of the Saskatchewan Motorsport Association's 2026 Tour. On Saturday, Brett Ruff captured 7th place overall in the 50cc category for ages 4 to 6. Well,

0: Adaria Dickey secured 7th in the ladies' B division. Brett Roof clinched 7th overall in the 50cc category for ages 7 to 9 on both Saturday and Sunday. In September, Regina will host the final motocross races of the season. Folks can find more results on Swiftcart Online. The Toronto Blue Jays are off today before starting a three-game series with the Kansas City Royals tomorrow. The Jays are a game and a half behind the Cleveland Guardians and Texas Rangers for the last wildcard spot in the American League. The Rangers, by the way, are also tied with Houston for the lead in the American League West, where every team in the division has a losing record. Cleveland visits the LA Angels tonight, while the Rangers start a three-game road series against the Chicago White Sox. The winless Ottawa Redblacks have brought on longtime CFL executive Jim Popp as an advisor. Popp's teams have appeared in 11 Grey Cups and won 5 championships. He was general manager of the Montreal Alouettes for 21 seasons, leading the team to 8 Grey Cup appearances and 3 titles. The Redblacks are 0-10 to start the season and have been mired in an historic 16-game losing skid dating back to last season. From local news to local sports, we're here for your updates. Share them at 306-773-NEWS or click Submit News on Swift Current Online.
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2: Good evening. This is Kirsty Hansen back with the 5-day forecast. Tonight we'll see some clouds with a low of 10. Tomorrow we can expect sunshine and a high of 25. Then on Wednesday, Thursday, and Friday, sunny with highs from 30 to 35. 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

0: been worth your while. Hey, I'm Sharon Church, and it's now time for your sort of sports report. We are witnessing CFL history, and it's not good. No, it's pretty bad. The Ottawa Redblacks are 0-10 this season, and they add that to the consecutive losses at the end of last season. Yeah, it's a 16-game losing streak. They haven't won a game since last September. Maybe that changes, though, this week when the Lions visit Sunday night. I doubt it, though.
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6: Good evening. This is Kirsty Hansen back with the 5-day forecast. Tonight we'll see some clouds with a low of 10. Tomorrow we can expect sunshine and a high of 25. Then on Wednesday, Thursday, and Friday, sunny with highs from 30 to 35. 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

The Rec Laws, I do too. I'm Sharon Church. Do you close out all of your background apps after you're done using them? That might not be such a good thing. We'll chat about that after Luke Holmes. But first, here's Dallas Smith. Good Time Goes.

0: There are two types of phone users out there. Those who obsessively close out their background apps after they're done using them. And those who are just finding out right now that our apps stay running in the background if we don't close them out. Just kidding. I know they're there now. Okay, my husband, every time he looks at my phone, he's horrified by the sheer number of the apps I have open. And he's like frantically closing them out. But here's the thing. All you type A people don't know. While you think this action is extending your battery life, it's actually doing the opposite. If you manually force close an app, the smartphone has to reload it entirely the next time that you use it, making your phone work harder. Think of it as letting your phone keep a bookmark rather than throwing out the whole book every time.
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13: Good evening. This is Kirsty Hansen back with the 5-day forecast. Tonight we'll see some clouds with a low of 10. Tomorrow we can expect sunshine and a high of 25. Then on Wednesday, Thursday, and Friday, sunny with highs from 30 to 35. 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

0: I'm talking about millions of views for sitting there, just staring at the camera, just existing. There's never been a better time to break into the influencer world, I guess.
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2: A reminder for drivers in Swift Current that Highway 4 is closed between Battleford Trail East and Memorial Drive. And a proposed oil pipeline could be putting Southwest Saskatchewan onto a new crude oil transportation corridor. 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

Wriggling taillight this town. Hey, I'm Sharon Church. This week's craziest TikTok trend proves we've officially run out of things to do. People are now filming themselves doing absolutely nothing and turning that into content. And if you're thinking, yeah, well, they've been doing that for years. I watch a lady clean her house and make dinner. Like, that's nothing, right? Oh, no.

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